0: And speaking of Justin Timberlake, he later starred in the movie The Social Network, not during the year we traveled to, but Facebook did debut during this year, as we can clearly see from the window of our ACC time machine. So, do you know the year? Live Like You Were Dying from Tim McGraw was a massive hit. 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
0: From the ACC O'Reilly Auto Parts Studio to your radio or listening device, this is American Country Countdown. I'm your host, Ryan Fox, and we all know Kane Brown is famous, but do his kids know that he is? We're going to ask him coming up here in the next 15 minutes. Plus, you're exactly one song away from an ACC world premiere from Jason Aldean. So don't go anywhere. First, though, we jump back into the countdown, and Hudson Westbrook painted you pretty. 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

0: Watson Westbrook, number 22 on American Country Countdown. That's Painted You Pretty. I'm Ryan Fox, and I love playing all the biggest hits for you every weekend, all the way to number one, but also playing the new songs for you, too, like this from Jason Aldean from his Songs About Us album. 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

Hardy, Eric Church, Morgan Wallen, and Tim McGraw. That's MacArthur. Number 21 on American Country Countdown. Ryan here. Kane Brown is hanging with us this weekend on ACC. And we know that Kane is super talented and also super well-known in the world of country. But has that filtered down to his kids? We go back to school and talk family with Kane Brown after he and his wife Caitlin sing this former ACC number one, Thank God, American Country Countdown. I was

0: Our guest this weekend, Kane Brown and his wife, Caitlin, and their number one hit from February of 2023. Thank God. On American Country Countdown. And Ryan and Kane, you have such a beautiful family. Every time I see them on Instagram, I'm just like, wow, you guys have the perfect family. You have your two daughters, Kingsley and Cody. They're 6 years old and 4 years old. And then you have your young son, Crew, who's two. So I guess for the oldest, it's school time now?
1: Yeah, both my oldest are, they're both homeschooled. So they're both in school together. Cody's learning. She's getting to learn a little bit up because of Kingsley. But yeah, both homeschool. I think kindergarten.
0: Does dad help them with their math homework?
1: No. I ask them what they learn whenever they come out. They can tell you every president, which I think is very impressive.
0: Wow.
1: Yeah, because I cannot.
0: Yes. Is that Caitlin teaching them at home, or you have someone?
1: No, we have a teacher. We've tried it with us. They just won't pay attention. But we have their little desk in a room, and another, like an actual teacher comes in. They stay in there, and they actually learn. Homework sessions are terrible. So
0: have they figured out that dad's famous yet or not?
1: Kingsley, yes. Cody, I don't think has yet.
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0: Jelly Roll, number 20 on American Country Countdown. That is Hands Up and Ryan Fox. And if you're needing to put yourself in a good mood, then check out this survey I've just got a hold on from our friends at HelloFresh. According to the latest intel, tacos are the best food to put you in a good mood. With bacon and eggs and a nice juicy steak top on the list. So, I don't know, maybe you combine them all together, make some nice breakfast tacos. Someone pass the guac. Meanwhile, John Party's taking his boots off. American Country Countdown.
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1: Up three to number 19, John Party with Boots Off on American Country Countdown. And John's going to be bringing the party in 2027, opening for the King. Day where you can see him and George Strait and a list of big name stars after this ACC number one from George. Write this down, an ACC extra. I never

Long live the king. King George Strait. Write this down. An ACC Extra on American Country Countdown. It's Ryan Fox with all the hits and the stars, coast to coast and around the world. And even though George isn't doing it full time, he will be a part of a big weekend featuring some country heavy hitters next year. George, along with Jason Aldean, Brooks and Dunn, Zach Topp, and John Pardee, will all take the stage at the Boots in the Park Festival.

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1: An ACC Next track, New and Now, from Flatland Cavalry. It's Never Coming Back on American Country Countdown. It's Ryan Fox, and Miranda Lambert has a big voice and a big heart. If you don't believe me, just Google Mutt Nation. It's a request to help out abandoned animals. She does such a great job with that. 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
4: 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Number 17.

Say so. Dan and Shay, Say So, number 17 on American Country Countdown. It's Ryan, and Riley Green is doing something he's never done before. He talks about it after an ACC Next track, New and Now, from Tucker Wetmore. It's Who Told You That? American Country Countdown.

0: Because You're Drunk, up two spots to number 16 on American Country Countdown. That is Riley Green. It's Ryan Fox. And Riley is following in the footsteps of other big-time country stars like Reba and Blake Shelton, joining the cast of the new season of The Voice. Here he sits down with fellow coaches Adam Levine, Kelly Clarkson, and Queen Latifah to talk about this big opportunity in front of him.
1: When it became a conversation that I might potentially be able to be a coach on the show, it's kind of hard for me to comprehend because y'all all seem really famous to me.
2: I think you're super famous.
1: Well, yeah. I mean, I've been listening to y'all for so long, and I'm watching y'all on the show. It's crazy that this has all kind of come together, and thinking about it now, I don't know that I could have picked a better group. Like, it's nice that we got
2: good
1: people
2: answer.
1: That know what they're doing, and then we got two that don't, but I've seen her host and the personality she has, and I kind of feel like I can just kind of kick back and relax.
0: Yeah. Can't wait. The Voice with coaches Riley Green, Queen Latifah, Kelly Clarkson, and OG Adam Levine premieres September 21st on NBC.
3: 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It's Ryan Fox on American Country Countdown.
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7: 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This is the number one country music countdown in the world. American Country Countdown. I'm Ryan Fox from the ACC O'Reilly Auto Parts Studio, and there's a couple things that have changed as of late with our guest this weekend, Kane Brown. Have you noticed? We delve deeper with the country A-lister here in the next 15 minutes, plus learn how Reba is paying it forward. Meanwhile, Zach Topp's spending the weekend in Tahoe playing the Lake Tahoe Amphitheater, and he's playing right now on American Country Countdown. This is South Obscenity.
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Zach Top, South of Sanity, number 15 on American Country Countdown. It's Ryan Fox, and still so sad about the passing of Dolly Parton, and still amazed how many people from every walk of life love the country icon. Other celebrities that folks are fond of, according to a new list, include Keanu Reeves, Carol Burnett, Julie Andrews, and another country icon, Willie Nelson. Let's protect all of them at all costs. Meanwhile, Shaboozy and Kevin Powers have an ACC sure shot. This one's sure to join the countdown very soon.

Loving that song, Loving Life Again. Number 14, Ella Langley on American Country Countdown. Ryan Fox with the hits. And in order to have longevity in any walk of life, you often have to reinvent yourself or at least improve yourself. There's a new version of Kane Brown we're really liking, and we're talking about it with him after this former ACC number one with Marshmello, Miles on It, American Country Countdown. New truck.

0: was on it.
1: That hit number one here in our countdown in March of 2024. Our guest this weekend, Kane Brown and Marshmello, Miles on It on ECC. Ryan here with Kane, and you've described this as your new era. I know you're working on new music right now, which we're excited to hear. What would you say is the biggest difference between Kane

0: now and the Kane Brown of the Heaven era?
1: I think I'm just, my voice is definitely grown, but I would say I think I'm just going to go for, I'm just going to go for hit songs now. Stop trying to chase something different. Right. I'm just going to hear a hit, and I'm going to sing a hit. And
0: that's, sounds good to me.
1: Yeah, I think that's just what it is. You know what I mean? Like, I've tried to get personal in the past, but that kind of takes away from other people. And we have, you know, I think like maybe two personal songs on the record, but the rest are just like radio, let's go.
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12: Number

Zach John King up two notches to number 13 on this weekend's ACC. Let's get to drinking at Ryan Fox. And next weekend, we'll welcome Luke Bryan back to American Country Countdown for an exclusive interview you're only going to hear right here on ACC. Looking forward to catching up with Luke, talking all about his new album, Signs, that comes out on Friday. It's got this song on it, Country and She Knows It, American Country Countdown. Number two.

Brian at number 12 on American Country Countdown. That is country and she knows it. And Ryan Fox with you and the hits. Kane Brown hanging with us this weekend. And Kane recently gave some things up, which we're going to talk to Kane about in a couple minutes. Now, if you want a hint as to what one of these things is, listen closely to this song from Blake Shelton. Boys Are Out Here, an ACC Extra.

0: number one in June of 2013, Blake Shelton. Boys Around Here on American Country Countdown. You got Ryan Fox hanging out here this weekend with Kane Brown. And Kane has given up some things in his life as of late. Kane, there's that line in that song, chew tobacco spit. You've given up nicotine, but you've also cut back on drinking. You're just getting healthier overall, which I think is fantastic. But what would you say is harder, quitting those things or turning down late night fast food runs?
1: Oh, fast food. I don't eat fast food. That's easy.
0: Oh, you don't? Okay.
1: No. But I will say the nicotine thing, I don't even think it's necessarily the nicotine. It might have done something because I was pretty angry for a certain time. But it was more of the, was it the mouth asphyxiation or whatever they call it? I think that was more what it was. Cause like I still, like I don't dip or anything, but like I still like need to chew gum or something like that. So,
0: right.
1: It's almost like a tick.
0: Yep. Yeah. Yep. Just get so used to it. Yeah.
1: Yeah.
0: Who's the last artist or famous person that made you feel starstruck, Kane Brown?
1: Made me feel starstruck? I was playing the Wynn, playing golf at the Wynn, and I see this very tall guy at the next fairway in front of me, and it was LeBron James, and didn't say hey, didn't get a picture, didn't wave, didn't do nothing, but I was just like, yo, it's cool that I'm within 150 yards of this guy.
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0: Jason Aldean at number 11 on American Country Countdown. It's Don't Tell Me. It's Ryan, and I'm always interested in a good list. Got one right here. I'm especially interested in a list when it has country stars on the top of the list. And this one involves women and who they're thinking about. Curious? We got the full rundown in our ACC Inside America after Lauren Elena and Chase Matthew moving up one spot to land in the 10th spot this weekend. It's all my exes on American Country Countdown.
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0: George Strait in an ACC Extra, The Fireman. Hard to believe that song didn't reach number one, but it did crack the top five back in 1985 right here on American Country Countdown. Great song and the perfect setup for what we're about to do right now.
1: ACC.
2: Inside America.
0: You got Ryan. And when I came across this survey, I knew I had to share it with you. Recently, it was asked of women, which male professions do you like to fantasize about the most? 20% of women fantasize about going out with a high-powered businessman. 17% of you like your cowboys. 16% picked rock stars. Another 16% opted for athletes. While 12% of women in this new survey desired firefighters and policemen. I don't see radio DJs on this list. I guess that's not surprising. 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
2: 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And that was our version of a cowboy where I grew up.
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0: ACC Next Track, New and Now, from Jacob Hackworth. It's What Took You So Long on American Country Countdown. It's Ryan Fox with all the hits and the stars, coast to coast and around the world. And they say some of the best ideas are ones that are stolen. I love what Reba did and how she's using it today. Hear from Miss Reba after Ella and Morgan. I Can't Love You Anymore. 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

0: 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Reba on American Country Countdown. It's Ryan, and thanks so much for turning on the radio this weekend to hang with us. Speaking of Reba, have you heard about this? She recently opened up to Cowboys and Indians magazine to share something she's doing at her Reba's Place restaurant in Atoka, Oklahoma. Check this out.
1: A while back, a friend of mine, he emailed me. He said, I was up here in Ohio at my favorite restaurant, and I saw on the bulletin board, and they had a little piece of paper. If you know somebody that can't afford a meal, take this piece of paper and let us know, and no questions asked, they can come in and have a free meal. So I told Chef Curtis about it. And so we started that program here. If anybody wants to donate to the Pay It Forward program, somebody needs a meal, it's already paid for.
2: Wow.
1: And so he went one step forward. There is a company called GoBelly that you can get on their website and order food from all over the country. And Reba's Place is one of the restaurants. And so you can get on their website and you can order your food, and then they let Chef know and they have it all ready to ship out. So we started doing that before Christmas, and Chef Curtis took it a step forward. He got with the churches here in Atoka and said, do you have any families that need a little help during Christmas time? And so they boxed up 150 boxes of Christmas dinner. And one of the preachers told Chef Curtis that a woman told him that her children had never had Christmas dinner. Wow. Chef said, that's why we get in this business, to give back. How about that?
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14: Luke Albert Combs has had the number one song here on American Country Countdown for two straight weeks. Can he hold off Taylor Swift, Stella Lefty, and Kane Brown to do it for 3 weeks in a row? We'll find out this hour from the ACC O'Reilly Auto Parts Studio. It's Ryan Fox. And speaking of Kane Brown, he is hanging with us on the show this weekend. More with Kane right here in the next 15 minutes. First, though, moving up two spots this weekend, Morgan Wallen. Been by now. ACC. No.

Morgan Wallen, number 8. It's Been By Now on American Country Countdown. You got Ryan Fox, and rumors are out there about a new album from Morgan in 2027. Typically, he releases something new every other year, and with I'm the Problem coming out in 2025, we could be due. It's a story we'll continue to track here at ACC. Meanwhile, the deluxe edition of Parker McCollum's self-titled fifth studio album came out in March. With this one on it, Killing Me, is an ACC Extra. One.

John Morgan moving up one spot to number 7 on American Country Countdown. That is Kid Myself. Ryan Fox with the hits. Kane Brown is our special guest this weekend. On the road this weekend, too, at the McHenry Music Festival in Illinois and the Soaring Eagle Casino in Michigan for 2 big shows. I remember one of the first times I saw Kane, he was opening for these guys. Florida Georgia Line, the Dig Your Roots Tour. You should get up on stage and sing this one with him. Former ACC number 1, FGL, Sundays, American Country Countdown.

0: Having so much fun with Kane Brown on the show this weekend, buddy. You have made a career out of reinventing yourself over the years. What's one thing 5 years from now people might be surprised to see Kane Brown doing outside of music?
1: Be surprised? I don't know. Write. I would say probably write a movie.
0: Nice.
1: Direct a movie. Something
0: maybe
1: like
0: about
1: that.
0: Your life.
1: I don't know. Maybe.
0: I'd watch a movie about Kane Brown. Who would play you in this movie?
1: I don't know. Hopefully a nice 6'2", dark, handsome man.
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Kenny Chesney, number 6 on American Country Countdown. Let's carry on. Ryan Fox here with all the hits and the stars. And Kenny's new album, Silver Sands Marina, is out in just a couple weeks. So excited about this. Out on September 25th. You know it's going to be good. And Luke Bryan is embracing the new as well. He'll discuss that after this former ACC number 1 from 2014 played again. American Country Countdown. She was

0: played again on American Country Countdown. It's Ryan Fox. By the way, Luke Bryan is our special guest here on ACC next weekend. You don't want to miss it. We'll talk all about his new album, Signs. And as Luke recently shared, not only is it about embracing his new album, but also just embracing new talent.
1: The album has just been a fun thing to, as long as I live, I will try to write a few. I will always try to write a few, but I will always lean on the new young talent that's out there showing up every day, living their experiences, putting pen to pad. And I'm so blessed that I still get to do my career at a high level. As long as it feels like it's at a high level, I will continue to try to operate at a high level. If I ever look like that guy that I'm looking at myself and I'm like, you are not at a high level right now, I will try to retire at a high level.
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1: I was just completely homebound because I was always too afraid to go outside. 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

an ACC sure shot. That one is sure to join the countdown very soon. Corey Kent, that's Empty Words on American Country Countdown. It's Ryan Fox, and this weekend, American Country Countdown remembers the 25th anniversary of the September 11th terrorist attacks. A lot of sad and a lot of patriotism came out of that day, and it still lives inside many of us to this very day. There are also a lot of country songs that come out of those feelings, and one of the biggest we'll play, and we'll hear about how

0: Toby Keith, courtesy of the Red, White, and Blue, as we remember the 25th anniversary of the September 11th terrorist attacks, September 11th, 2001, on American Country Countdown. I'm Ryan Fox, and Toby, of course, is no longer with us, sadly, but that song lives on, and before he passed away, Toby revealed how that song came about.
1: So I was playing on a fantasy football team, and I had this sheet that I had to fill out. It was laying there in my gym, and I flipped it over, and in 25 minutes or something, I wrote the lyric down to Courtesy Red, White, and Blue, and I knew it would be polarizing. I knew it would be a lightning rod, and I prayed about it, but end of the day, it was a battle cry for our guys to go win and get back home safely and go do what Americans really do.
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It's Ryan. 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So much fun. Kane Brown is our guest this weekend on ACC, and this song could soon be at the top of the charts. We'll talk to Kane about Woman after we play it.

0: number three song in America this weekend from our guest with his Kane Brown. That is Woman, American Country Countdown. It's Ryan. And Kane, congratulations on that song.
1: Thank you.
0: Obviously, you're not surprised with this song doing so well. It's a hit.
1: No, man, I'm always surprised and excited, man. I never take it for granted.
0: Well, you live in a house with three women. You have your two daughters and your lovely wife, Caitlin. What has living in that home taught you about women?
1: They're always right. They're smarter than you.
0: Mm-hmm.
1: And just do what they say.
0: Right. Everything will be fine.
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0: Taylor Swift could be doing something she hasn't done in a while here at ACC. Let's have a number one song. This one certainly has the firepower, though. It has worked up the charts very quickly. So just outside the top spot, though, this weekend. Taylor, I knew it. I knew you. American Country Countdown.
11: Number two.

0: Taylor Swift, the Toy Story 5 soundtrack. I knew it. I knew you. Number two on American Country Countdown. It's Ryan Fox. And now we have arrived to the number one song in America. And it's by an artist that's going to be super busy once again in 2027 on his My Kind of Saturday Night tour, playing major cities all across North America, including Arlington, Texas, Minneapolis, Minnesota, Detroit, Philadelphia, Foxborough, Pittsburgh, Kansas City, Edmonton, and Vancouver. If you've ever seen one of his concerts, you know he brings it every time. Just like right now, because for the third week in a row, he's got the number one song in the land. The number one song in America on American Country Countdown for the third straight week belongs to Luke Combs. This is BYU.
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0: There you have it. The number one song in America for the third straight week on American Country Countdown. It's Luke Combs with Be By You. American Country Countdown is the longest running country countdown show in the USA. Broadcasting this week and every week from our ACC O'Reilly Auto Parts studio, the countdown was created by Casey Kasem, Dom Bastani, and Tom Rounds. ACC is a production of Westwood One. Special thanks to Chris Carson, Dingo O'Brien, Corey Linton, and Susan Stevens for helping us bring you the biggest hits and the biggest stars every weekend right here. A big thanks to our special guest this week, Kane Brown. And make sure you join us next week when Luke Bryan will be dropping by. And we may just have a brand new number one song. Until then, this is Ryan Fox saying be safe, take care of each other, and we'll see you then.
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2: ABC News, I'm Wayne Cabot. Oil is expensive? Well, blame Ukraine, says President Trump, saying Ukraine's attacks on Russian oil facilities are what's making oil and gas so costly.
3: Trump is telling Ukraine's President Zelensky to stop those strikes, which have caused shortages in Russia. Trump not mentioning a Russian drone attack on a train at Ukraine's border with Poland.
2: ABC's Marcus Moore, global oil higher again, 108 now, as fresh attacks by Houthi rebels forced the Saudis to shut down their oil pipeline that bypasses the Strait of Hormuz. Also today, an Iranian oil tanker was hit. Did the U.S. do it? President Trump told a reporter, I don't want to say. Trump did say that any guardrails that limit artificial intelligence are secondary to defeating China in the AI race. The employee who quit Anthropic last week after warning that AI is slipping out of control, agreeing China needs to be considered. Jacob Coxon on ABC's This Week. This is ABC News.
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Your K101 weather forecast. Clear skies overnight. Lows around 77. Tomorrow, sunny. South winds gusting to 35 miles an hour with highs near 100. Clear and 78 tomorrow night. Good chances for rain on Tuesday. Highs around 100. Sunshine for your Thursday and Friday. Highs will be in the upper 90s. We've got you covered on K101 and K101online.com.

Sunday, 101 weather, clear skies overnight, lows around 77. Sunny tomorrow, south winds gusting to 35 miles an hour, highs near 100. We've got you covered on K101.

0: ABC News, I'm Wayne Cabot. What AI guardrails? President Trump saying American tech companies can't let China get the upper hand. This as Anthropic CEO says slow down. ABC Stephen Portnoy.
1: Anthropic CEO Dario Amodei urges fellow executives to pace the growth of their systems, writing of his fear that rogue AI agents could be capable of taking over the entire internet within the next 6 to 12 months.
0: Trump now saying he is in favor of flock cameras, which track the movement of Americans via license plate readers. Florida and Texas have moved to end funding for those cameras. The president not saying if the U.S. is behind Sunday's attack on an Iranian commercial ship that killed a person. Global crude rising to 108 a barrel after the Saudis came under fire by Iran-backed forces. No American Grand Slam this year. Blake Shelton losing to Alexander Zverev at the U.S. Open. He would have been the first black man since Arthur Ashe. This is ABC News. The University of West Virginia assistant football coach has been arrested and charged with strangulation. Not much more is known about the incident, but Noel Devine has been put on indefinite leave. So hot, so late. New daily high temps for Oklahoma.

0: City and Lawton, Oklahoma, 106 and 108. This week feels like temps hit triple numbers from St. Louis to Louisville coming up. California's dry heat may help wildfires spread, like the Lucas Fire burning since Thursday in Lake and Mendocino counties. More than 4,000 acres scorched, only 20% contained. Celine Dion and her first concert in the 6 years since a neurological disease weakened her throat put her revived pipes to the test in France. Going for the high F. She fanned herself, laughing at her own relief. I'm Wayne Cabot, ABC News.
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1: Your K101 weather forecast, clear skies overnight, lows around 77. Tomorrow, sunny, south winds gusting to 35 miles an hour with highs near 100. Clear and 78 tomorrow night. Good chances for rain on Tuesday, highs around 100. Sunshine for your Thursday and Friday, highs will be in the upper 90s. We've got you covered on K101 and K101online.com.

Hey, 101 weather, clear skies overnight, lows around 77. Sunny tomorrow, south winds gusting to 35 miles an hour, highs near 100. We've got you covered on K101. Country.

0: ABC News, I'm Wayne Cabot. AAA puts regular gas now at $4.31 on average, diesel at $6.20, raising costs for almost everything. Global oil higher again, $1.08, as attacks by Iran's proxies forced the Saudis to shut down a key oil pipeline. But as far as President Trump is concerned,
1: President is blaming global diesel shortages on Ukraine's attacks on Russian oil production sites. Trump is telling Ukraine's President Zelensky to stop those strikes, which have caused shortages in Russia. Trump not mentioning a Russian drone attack on a train at Ukraine's border with Poland. Passengers evacuating before the strike.
0: ABC's Marcus Moore asked if the U.S. is behind Sunday's attack on an Iranian oil tanker. Trump said, I don't want to say. He did say AI guardrails are secondary to ensuring China doesn't win. House Speaker Johnson says Congress has to approve Trump's $5,000 offer to all adults payable if Republicans win Congress. Trump says it will happen. This is ABC News. At a protest outside the Trump Golf Club in Ireland, where the president was at a tournament,
2: we won't be silent.
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4: In my heart, I don't think he should be welcomed anywhere. In my brain, I know that he doesn't care whether he's welcomed or not, so that's going to make a great deal of difference.
0: It's not clear what Trump may have heard outside the club, but inside, he was cheered on when he declared to the golfers he is ending the tariff on Irish whiskey. Alexander Zverev didn't realize he had won the U.S. Open, not hearing the chair umpire's announcement. In a stadium full of people desperate to see an American champion, he trained himself to tune out the screen.

0: Games for Ben Shelton. The last American men's winner was in 2003. Who is Andy Roddick? I'm Wayne Cabot, ABC News.
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1: Your K101 weather forecast, clear skies this morning, lows around 77. Sunny today, south winds gusting to 35 miles an hour. We'll see highs near 100, clear and 78 tonight. Good chances for rain on Tuesday, highs around 100. Sunshine for your Thursday and Friday, highs will be in the upper 90s. 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

He's a ranch hand in a pinch, man. Hotter than the red on the cattle brand. Cause she's a gold digger with a quick trigger. A cast iron skillet swinging lid flipper. Now he's a double wide on the county line.

horseback. Now he's a buckskin, 15 hands, five-time team road champion.

One weather, clear skies this morning, lows around 77, sunny today with south winds gusting to 35 miles an hour. We'll see highs near 100. We've got you covered on K101. Says she-

0: ABC News, I'm Wayne Cabot. What AI guardrails? President Trump saying American tech companies can't let China get the upper hand. This as Anthropic CEO says slow down. ABC Stephen Portnoy.
1: Anthropic CEO Dario Amodei urges fellow executives to pace the growth of their systems, writing of his fear that rogue AI agents could be capable of taking over the entire internet within the next 6 to 12 months.
0: Trump now saying he is in favor of flock cameras, which track the movement of Americans via license plate readers. Florida and Texas have moved to end funding for those cameras. The president not saying if the U.S. is behind Sunday's attack on an Iranian commercial ship that killed a person. Global crude rising to 108 a barrel after the Saudis came under fire by Iran-backed forces. No American Grand Slam this year. Blake Shelton losing to Alexander Zverev at the U.S. Open. He would have been the first black man since Arthur Ashe. This is ABC News. The University of West Virginia assistant football coach has been arrested and charged with strangulation. Not much more is known about the incident, but Noel Devine has been put on indefinite leave. So hot, so late. New daily high temps for Oklahoma City and Lawton, Oklahoma, 106 and 108. This week feels like temps hit triple numbers from St. Louis to Louisville coming up. California's dry heat may help wildfires spread, like the Lucas Fire burning since Thursday in Lake and Mendocino counties. More than 4,000 acres scorched, only 20% contained. Celine Dion in her first concert in the 6 years since a neurological disease weakened her throat put her revived pipes to the test in France. Going for the high F. She fanned herself laughing at her own relief. I'm Wayne Cabot, ABC News.
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1: Your K101 weather forecast, clear skies this morning, lows around 77. Sunny today, south winds gusting to 35 miles an hour. We'll see highs near 100. Clear and 78 tonight. Good chances for rain on Tuesday, highs around 100. Sunshine for your Thursday and Friday, highs will be in the upper 90s. We've got you covered on K101 and K101 online.

Hey, 101 weather, clear skies this morning, lows around 77, sunny today with south winds gusting to 35 miles an hour. We'll see highs near 100. We've got you covered on K101.

0: ABC News, I'm Wayne Cabot. AAA puts regular gas now at $4.31 on average, diesel at $6.20, raising costs for almost everything. Global oil higher again, $1.08, as attacks by Iran's proxies forced the Saudis to shut down a key oil pipeline. But as far as President Trump is concerned,
1: the president is blaming global diesel shortages on Ukraine's attacks on Russian oil production sites. Trump is telling Ukraine's President Zelensky to stop those strikes, which have caused shortages in Russia. Trump not mentioning a Russian drone attack on a train at Ukraine's border with Poland. Passengers evacuated before the strike.
0: ABC's Marcus Moore asked if the U.S. is behind Sunday's attack on an Iranian oil tanker. Trump said, I don't want to say. He did say AI guardrails are secondary to ensuring China doesn't win. House Speaker Johnson says Congress has to approve Trump's $5,000 offer to all adults payable if Republicans win Congress. Trump says it will happen. This is ABC News. At a protest outside the Trump Golf Club in Ireland, where the president was at a tournament,
2: we won't be silent.
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4: In my heart, I don't think he should be welcomed anywhere. In my brain, I know that he doesn't care whether he's welcomed or not, so that's going to make a great deal of difference.
0: It's not clear what Trump may have heard outside the club, but inside, he was cheered on when he declared to the golfers he is ending the tariff on Irish whiskey. Alexander Zverev didn't realize he had won the U.S. Open, not hearing the chair umpire's announcement. In a stadium full of people desperate to see an American champion, he trained himself to tune out the screams for Ben Shelton. The last American men's winner was in 2003. Who is Andy Roddick? I'm Wayne Cabot, ABC News.
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0: It's a big job just getting by with 9 kids and a wife. But I've been working, man, dang near all my life, and I'll keep on working.

work hard every day. I might get a little tired on the weekend. After I draw my pay, I'll go back working. Come Monday morning, I'm right back with the crew.

Your K101 weather forecast, clear skies this morning, lows around 77. Sunny today, south winds gusting to 35 miles an hour. We'll see highs near 100, clear and 78 tonight. Good chances for rain on Tuesday, highs around 100. Sunshine for your Thursday and Friday, highs will be in the upper 90s. We've got you covered on K101 and K101online.com.

Weather, clear skies this morning, lows around 77. Sunny today with south winds gusting to 35 miles an hour. We'll see highs near 100. We've got you covered on K101.

0: ABC News, I'm Wayne Cabot. What AI guardrails? President Trump saying American tech companies can't let China get the upper hand. This as Anthropic CEO says slow down. ABC Stephen Portnoy.
1: Anthropic CEO Dario Amodei urges fellow executives to pace the growth of their systems, writing of his fear that rogue AI agents could be capable of taking over the entire internet within the next 6 to 12 months.
0: Trump now saying he is in favor of flock cameras, which track the movement of Americans via license plate readers. Florida and Texas have moved to end funding for those cameras. The president not saying if the U.S. is behind Sunday's attack on an Iranian commercial ship that killed a person. Global crude rising to 108 a barrel after the Saudis came under fire by Iran-backed forces. No American Grand Slam this year. Blake Shelton losing to Alexander Zverev at the U.S. Open. He would have been the first black man since Arthur Ashe. This is ABC News. The University of West Virginia assistant football coach has been arrested and charged with strangulation. Not much more is known about the incident, but Noel Devine has been put on indefinite leave. So hot, so late. New daily high temps for Oklahoma City and Lawton, Oklahoma, 106 and 108. This week feels like temps hit triple numbers from St. Louis to Louisville coming up. California's dry heat may help wildfires spread, like the Lucas Fire burning since Thursday in Lake and Mendocino counties. More than 4,000 acres scorched, only 20% contained. Celine Dion in her first concert in the 6 years since a neurological disease weakened her throat put her revived pipes to the test in France. Going for the high F. She fanned herself laughing at her own relief. I'm Wayne Cabot, ABC News.
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4: I like you!

Your K101 weather forecast, clear skies this morning, lows around 77. Sunny today, south winds gusting to 35 miles an hour. We'll see highs near 100, clear and 78 tonight. Good chances for rain on Tuesday, highs around 100. Sunshine for your Thursday and Friday, highs will be in the upper 90s. We've got you covered on K101 and K101online.com.

0: ABC News, I'm Wayne Cabot. AAA puts regular gas now at $4.31 on average, diesel at $6.20, raising costs for almost everything. Global oil higher again, $1.08, as attacks by Iran's proxies forced the Saudis to shut down a key oil pipeline. But as far as President Trump is concerned,
1: president is blaming global diesel shortages on Ukraine's attacks on Russian oil production sites. Trump is telling Ukraine's President Zelensky to stop those strikes, which have caused shortages in Russia. Trump not mentioning a Russian drone attack on a train at Ukraine's border with Poland. Passengers evacuating before the strike.
0: ABC's Marcus Moore asked if the U.S. is behind Sunday's attack on an Iranian oil tanker. Trump said, I don't want to say. He did say AI guardrails are secondary to ensuring China doesn't win. House Speaker Johnson says Congress has to approve Trump's $5,000 offer to all adults payable if Republicans win Congress. Trump says it will happen. This is ABC News. At a protest outside the Trump Golf Club in Ireland, where the president was at a tournament,
2: we won't be silent. Three. Stop the bombing now, now, now, now.
3: Out, Trump, out.
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4: In my heart, I don't think he should be welcomed anywhere. In my brain, I know that he doesn't care whether he's welcomed or not, so that's going to make a great deal of difference.
0: It's not clear what Trump may have heard outside the club, but inside, he was cheered on when he declared to the golfers he is ending the tariff on Irish whiskey. Alexander Zverev didn't realize he had won the U.S. Open, not hearing the chair umpire's announcement. In a stadium full of people desperate to see an American champion, he trained himself to tune out the screams for Ben Shelton. The last American men's winner was in 2003. Who is Andy Roddick? I'm Wayne Cabot, ABC News.
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1: This time, if you want me to come back, it's up to you. 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You're gonna have to toe the mark and walk the line. 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
1: Your K101 weather forecast. Sunshine today, south winds gusting to 35 miles an hour, highs near 100, clear and 78 tonight. Good chance for rain on Tuesday, highs around 100. Sunshine Thursday and Friday with highs in the upper 90s. We've got you covered on K101 and K101online.com.

Froggy 101 weather. Sunshine today. South winds gusting to 35 miles an hour. Highs near 100. We've got you covered on K101.

0: ABC News, I'm Shiri Preston. A strike on a ship in the Strait of Hormuz could mean even higher gas prices soon. ABC's Lama Hassan at the foreign desk.
1: In the Persian Gulf, an Iranian commercial ship hit. At least one person was killed. President Trump refusing to answer when asked if the U.S. was responsible. No confirmation from CENTCOM. In the U.S., gas prices going up.
2: I think they're insanely high. Insanely high. I don't think it's fair right now to the consumers.
1: While diesel continues to break records, pushing up the cost of nearly everything Americans buy.
0: Gas averaging $4.26 a gallon, according to Gas Buddy. New warnings about AI as the heads of Anthropic, OpenAI, and Grok, Dario Amodei, Sam Altman, and Elon Musk call for some sort of oversight as AI systems grow. Former President Obama is urging fellow Democrats to make AI a central part of their agenda towards the midterms. The Northeast, the latest region of the country drying out over flash flooding. This is ABC News. The Northeast wringing itself out after some torrential rain on Sunday, setting off flash flooding. Here's ABC's Perry Russum.
3: Authorities warning people to stay off the roads, closing down streets and urging extreme caution.
4: This is nuts.
3: In New Jersey, this group running a half marathon in Paramus caught off guard by the fast-moving flood. In the city of Paterson, the mayor says at least 15 people there rescued from dangerous conditions.
5: It's bad. You can't make it to work because most of the roads are just completely drenched in water.
0: And several inches of rain falling in just a few hours. Health officials in Pennsylvania are now confirming a third measles-related death in the state. The coroner in Jefferson County says a 40-year-old woman who was not vaccinated died from complications associated with the measles. The first week of the NFL season wraps up tonight with the Broncos visiting the Kansas City Chiefs. Get this, fans have been at Arrowhead Stadium for several hours already. I'm Shiri Preston, ABC News.
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2: Your K101 weather forecast, sunshine today, south winds gusting to 35 miles an hour, highs near 100, clear at 78 tonight. Good chance for rain on Tuesday, highs around 100, sunshine Thursday and Friday with highs in the upper 90s. We've got you covered on K101 and K101online.com.

K101 weather, sunshine today, south winds gusting to 35 miles an hour, highs near 100. We've got you covered on K101.

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3: ABC News, I'm Sherry Preston. Oil prices easing ever so slightly this morning, but still trading above $107 a barrel. The recent run-up could mean higher gas prices soon. The nationwide average, according to Gas Buddy, currently $4.25 a gallon. Driving up those prices, more violence in the Middle East, including a strike on a Saudi oil pipeline. Here's ABC's Stephen Portnoy.
4: No one has claimed responsibility for Thursday's attack. Saudi officials closed the pipeline Friday as a precautionary measure. A move

0: that led to another dramatic spike in oil prices. Millions of barrels can flow through the pipeline each day, from Saudi oil fields to ships in the Red Sea. Now there are new concerns that the Iran-backed Houthi rebels in Yemen might target ships carrying that oil through the Bab el-Mandeb Strait.
1: And the Houthis this morning capturing more Red Sea islands. More tech leaders over the weekend calling for a slowdown in AI development. A second federal judge has now put a freeze on President Trump's executive order to limit mail-in voting. This is ABC News. More details about the death of Tayshia Fortune, a Mississippi woman whose body was found hanging from a tree last month. The death ruled a homicide, and there is an arrest.
2: The case drawing national attention in a state with a deeply troubled history of lynchings and racial violence. Police say they understand those concerns, but will not speculate about a motive without evidence.
3: This is an ongoing investigation in which we also expect to execute more arrest warrants in this case.
2: Investigators also not saying how Fortune was killed or what led to her body being found hanging from a tree behind a vacant home, saying releasing that evidence could jeopardize the investigation.
1: ABC's Andrew Dimbert. Wisconsin Congressman Tom Tiffany running for governor involved in a plane crash over the weekend. The plane crashed into Lake Wausau. A very calm congressman saying afterwards,
4: "We began to swim towards the airport to the east, and we made it, I'm guessing, about 100 feet, maybe 150 feet.
1: He is fine, and so is the pilot. I'm Sherry Preston, ABC News.
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8: Good morning, everybody. 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And remember, it's always better to give than to get. But it's also cheaper to get. Have a nice day.
9: Well, good morning and welcome. It's Michael in the Morning, live in Studio A. It's Monday morning. Thank you for dropping by and saying hello. We're almost midway point of September, if you can believe that. It's the 14th day of September. Going to be a hot one, so you wouldn't know it from the forecast. The heat does not abate. The dome has not moved on. We're still going to sizzle, but it may be a little bit damp while we do it. Pretty good chance of showers and thunderstorms in the forecast for tomorrow into tomorrow night. We'll have details of that coming up. So stick and stay. Welcome to a Monday. Put a big smile on your face, shrug your shoulders, and let's go to it. I don't.

K101, K101Online.com. If George is anywhere nearby today, he's going to get carried away by that wind. My goodness. Forecast says sunny, hot, 99 today in northwest Oklahoma, 97 in southwest Kansas, 98 in the Panhandles. Breezy wind from the south-southwest at 15 to 25, gusts of 30 and 35. Tonight, clear skies, 78 northwest Oklahoma, 73 in southwest Kansas, and 75 in the Panhandles. And then some relief, we think, probably. 40% chance of showers and thunderstorms tomorrow afternoon in northwest Oklahoma, 99. It's a 60% chance of showers and thunderstorms in southwest Kansas at 91. And a 50% chance of those thunderstorms after 1 in the Panhandles and 98 for a top.

steamy this morning. We've got 78 on the thermometer. And you've got K101 and K101Online.com with Michael in the morning. 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

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Heat, wind all day today. You've been advised. 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

0: 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Tell me, do I make you wanna? Billy Currington, Do I Wanna, Michael in the Morning. I'll let you fill in your own blank. 6:16 now, time for a look at our ag news this morning. Hey, let's say it again. Hello, Casey Shepard.
1: 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I'm Casey Shepard, and we're back in just a moment.
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3: Absolutely. 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The average cost per completed view was 3 cents per consumer, so very efficient. 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
1: Well, the latest WASDE report analysis reveals a complex supply and demand picture for the Southern Plains growers, particularly within the wheat and cotton sectors where global dynamics and localized weather continue to dictate the market. I had the opportunity to sit down with Allendale's Rich Nelson to talk about the wheat balance sheet.
4: As far as discussion on the wheat side of things here, keep in mind USDA does not adjust production on this report. On the same day as that grain stocks report comes out at the end of this month, we have a separate report called the small grain summary. So we will have a revised production view at the end of this month. And with that in mind, we saw no changes for the other numbers on the wheat balance sheet here as it stands. So stocks were left at 717. So main story for grains, most of these numbers were close to what the trade expected to see. So as far as price movements, we're now waiting on some other long-term stories to make these next moves on these prices ahead here.
1: While geopolitical friction provides an underlying pricing cushion, moving hard red winter wheat into the international marketplace does remain an uphill battle.
4: It is going to be a big issue. And keep in mind, let's just even talk about U.S. Export sales. They've been poor. In fact, today's number we received covering last week's trade, for export sales were the second lowest since the data series went back to 1987. This was a full 40% below the five-year average. So main point is, especially because shipping costs have sharply increased and the U.S. is at a disadvantage compared with most of our competitors, we're not

0: going to see this improve. So main point is the world balance sheet will still give us positive price influence, but we probably are not going to expect to see the U.S. balance sheet change too much.
1: Severe moisture deficits across prime growing regions in the Southwest also prompted USDA to make notable downward revisions to the U.S. cotton balance sheet. To hear more from Rich Nelson, you can go to OklahomaFarmReport.com. We'll take a look at the latest crop production numbers for Oklahoma. Right now, Oklahoma corn is sitting at 49 million bushels. That's down about 18.9 from last year. Oklahoma cotton statistics show production at 170,000 bales. That's down about 74.4% from last year. Oklahoma soybean statistics has production at 13.5 million bushels, up about 33% from 2025. And then Oklahoma sorghum statistics show 12.24 million bushels in production, which is down about 47.9% from last year. Taking a look at the national crop production, corn production for grain is forecast at 15.8 bushels, down about 1% from last year. Soybeans is forecasted at 4.53 billion bushels, up less than 1% from the previous forecast. And all cotton production is forecast at 13.2 million 480 bales, which is down about 3% from the previous forecast and down 5% from 2025. You've got farm news on Ron. Oklahoma Ag Mediation is a program offered free of cost to agricultural producers. Cheyenne Sparks tells us more about the program.
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1: 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I'm Casey Shepard on the Radio Oklahoma Ag Network.
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7: 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Sunny, hot today, 99 for high. Northwest Oklahoma, 97 Southwest Kansas, 98 in the Panhandles, breezy as well. Wind from the south-southwest, 15 to 25, gust up to 35 miles an hour. Fire danger really critical. Big fire this morning in and around the Gracemont area. Actually been burning since yesterday afternoon. And just keeps getting bigger and bigger, we are told, this morning. So please exercise big caution there. 78 this morning, K101, K101online.com. Celebrated homecoming last week at Sharon Mutual. We'll celebrate this week at Woodward. Junior is here this morning with his Woodward blackout shirt.
8: Yeah, getting the week prep, Michael, getting ready to go. So hopefully we'll be able to get some of those players in studio like we did for Sharon Mutual last week. So
7: okay.
8: Should be a good time.
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0: K101online.com, 625. They're all getting in here early this morning.
1: We are.
0: Because they're full of excitement. Vim and vigor.
1: Excitement. Vim, vigor.
0: Because their team won. That would be the duck call. So did you have tear down the goalpost on Saturday?
1: No. Get out of here, ducks. That was pretty obvious what was going to happen. Reminiscent of the last Bedlam game when the goalposts made their way to Theta Pond. That's quite a little trek. That's a half a mile or so for take those. What are they made of? Are they fiberglass? What are they?
0: Probably made of fiberglass.
1: I don't know, really. It was pretty obvious they were going to come down, and they really... After the Bedlam game, there was an attempt to guard one end, and the kids decided, well, there's nobody guarding the one in the other end zone. We'll go tear it down. But there wasn't any effort, I don't think, to even Senator Langford was on the field. James Langford said, I probably shouldn't be this way, but let the kids have some fun. He said, I really can't blame them. Something like that. Anyway, he was actually on the playing surface. So when all that came down.
0: All right, well, we'll have more information about that coming up. We look forward to it. In your honor, we do a little Oak Ridge Boys this morning, heading into
1: news. Is this fancy free?
0: It is fancy free. Very good. Good call. K101, K101 online.

0: Aflac Duck is making an appearance this morning. By the way, just before we get into all the jocularity over the victory by Oklahoma State on Saturday, someone wanted me to pass along that there are 15, count them, 15 Fridays until Christmas.
1: There you go.
0: So, that's just a cool thought for you, because here we are in the middle of September, and we're talking near 100 degrees for a top.
2: Also, at 7 o'clock, I'll save it for 7. There was somebody that had a special request when it comes to OSU and CJ, so I'll save that for 7.
0: Special request coming up at 7 o'clock.
2: Yes, just after 7 o'clock.
0: You're teasing that now.
2: Yes.
1: How many Fridays till Christmas?
0: 15.
1: Good. That'll be fine. Christmas came last Saturday.
0: I was just going to say, it's a great tie-in to you. Yes.
3: Wow.
1: In other news, sunny, still hot, 99 for a high, maybe a degree or two less up in southwest Kansas, 78 overnight, 99 again tomorrow, but chances of showers about 4 and 10 tomorrow afternoon, increases maybe better than 50-50 into the evening time. Mid to upper 90s, Wednesday, Thursday, and Friday, still above average, but quite a bit. The extended says storms a possibility again late Friday into Saturday and Sunday, 90 Saturday. Maybe only the 80s by Sunday or so. Upper 90s, over 100 air temperatures yesterday. 97 Arnett to 102 Fairview and Albert, reached 98 in Woodward. We're around upper 70s to around 80 this morning. Temperatures ranging from 77 in Arnett and Canadian to 82 over Cherokee. 78 this morning, Camargo, 79, Woodward's Mezzanette, even 80, Ashland, Alba, Freedom, Buffalo, Sealing, and Beaver. It's 81 over in Fairview. Forecasters say hot, humid will continue for the most part. Elevated fire weather concerns, too. There is a chance, once again, of showers and storms tomorrow afternoon and evening. No significant drought reliefs expected. High temperatures reaching the upper 90s today, which is still about 15 degrees above normal for mid-September. 100s, though, further east and south toward Enid and the Oak City Metro. All in all, hot day for mid-September. Supporters gathering in Oklahoma City a couple of days ago for the 2026 Diamond Hats Gala, raising about $311,000 to support exhibitors at the Oklahoma Youth Expo. Co-hosted by both Casey Shepard and Lake Carpenter, the evening featured high-energy bidding, live entertainment, as musical guest Diamond Rio was featured. Fundraising momentum stayed strong across live silent auctions, a wide slate of premier donated items to benefit Oklahoma youth. The centerpiece of the evening was the presentation of the organization's top honor, Rosalind Biggs, officially named as the Diamond Hats Ag Woman of the Year. Biggs, an assistant professor, beef cattle extension vet at Oklahoma State. The honor also marks a unique family milestone. Biggs joins her sister, Oklahoma Secretary of Agriculture Blaine Arthur, as a recipient of the award. After climbing to 100.

0: $107 a barrel on Friday. Crude settling down a bit, about 3%. Brent crude on the worldwide stage finished at 104.61, down 302. West Texas Intermediate, the U.S. standard, closed down 243 at $100 and a nickel a barrel before turning lower during the session. Both benchmarks hit their highest levels since the middle part of May. Natural gas closed down slightly, 283. The number of rigs in the country up by three, 591 is the new total. Oklahoma unchanged again at 51. A year ago this week, it was 42. Texas up one, 284. A year ago, the Texas count, 244. North Dakota actually gained four rigs this past week to 28. That number was 27 a year ago. And a year ago, Baker Hughes said the nationwide count, 539. The countdown officially underway for the 2026 Oklahoma State Fair is set to run from this Thursday, that's the 17th, to September the 27th, marking the latest opening day of the fair's historical calendar. Organizers are gearing up for 11 days, food, music, family entertainment, and agricultural showcased events. No jackpot winner in Powerball Saturday night. Powerball tonight, $251 million. No one matched all the numbers. Lotto America. Lotto American tonight, tick over $4.3 million. No big winner. Lotto Texas. Lotto Texas tonight, Monday night drawing, $5.75 million. No jackpot winner, in case you missed it, Mega Millions. That was Friday night. Mega Millions tomorrow, $227 million for a prize. All the news that is news, at least as I see it. What's up in sports?
1: Before we get to the orange celebration here in just a minute.
0: Oh, we're already there. It's just you haven't been a part of it so far.
1: Okay. Wind back to Friday Night Quick Scores
0: Friday
1: real
0: night
1: quick.
0: Quick Scores.
1: Special 9 Mutual, a Sharon Mutual, celebrated 50 years of Trojan football. Homecoming, Lexi Groff was crowned the homecoming queen. Jackson Irvin was crowned the king on top of a dominant win by the Trojans. And I also featured a touching tribute to the late Dalton Shyrock and the Shyrock family by retiring his number 65. This week, Quick Scores stays home in Woodward as Boomers welcome a John Marshall.
0: We're going to Woodward?
1: That's what we're doing.
0: We're going to Woodward. I think we're in Woodward, right?
1: We're in Woodward. Yes.
2: I think we're about a half mile from the stadium.
1: Hence why I said stay home.
0: Okay. Yes. Well, that makes sense. It's homecoming, right?
1: It is. Homecoming.
2: He's not listening closely to anything you're saying.
1: He just waits for me to get, I know. But yes, we will be there.
0: Well, anyway, thank you all very much and Sharon Mutual this past week for allowing us to kind of take part and be a small part of your celebration, the retirement of Dalton Shyrock's number 65 jersey. Of course, his dad, Brad, both Classic Bowl kids. They were among the first to be a father-son that father would play, and then a number of years later the son would play, and unfortunately lost Dalton, January this past year, and great family, but great group, and that was a lot of fun to allow us. You guys were there along with Cowboy Cook, Chris Squared, Eubank, and Stewart. All in all, it was a fun time. Thank you folks there in Sharon Mutual and Clint with Bentec Insurance there. Thanks for making our coverage possible. So we'll do that again sometime.
2: And Junior from Jump Street on Friday morning with the kids here in the studio until the fireworks display. That was about as professional as a event could be. And all that went on, everything just went off
0: without a hitch.
1: Without a hitch. No, it was a great day. Of course, great to have the kids in the studio that morning. The parade was awesome. And then, like I said, the game.
0: Did y'all do the parade?
1: We did. Had a fun time.
0: The Quick Score Cruiser was in the parade?
1: Oh, yeah. The Jalopy, as they called it.
2: And
1: Superintendent Thompson.
2: Yes,
1: Superintendent Thompson
2: when we went
1: said
2: by,
1: the Jalopy.
2: He referred to it as the K-101 Jalopy. We gave him extra candy when he said that. We were happy with it.
1: Yes. So,
0: all right. We'll
1: good
0: move
1: time.
0: Forward.
1: Well, I guess we can move on to college football. It was a historic weekend in Stillwater as Oklahoma State did the unthinkable. They took down Oregon 39-31. Here it is from the Immaculate Dave Hunziker.
3: Snap, knee, that will do it. The students storm the field in what is certainly one of the biggest wins in Oklahoma State history. No nobody saw this coming. This team was

0: dead a week ago when they lost 24-10 at Tulsa. Today, they bounce back in grand fashion and take down one of the most talented teams in college football. And this is the first Oregon loss in the last 3 years that has not come to a team that played for the national championship or won the national championship.
1: Hurrah!
2: Quack, quack. What'd he say?
3: That is that.
2: That is that. What a call from Dave Hunziker. Oh, my goodness. But as far as that history goes, Oklahoma State became the first team in college football history to snap a 10 or more game losing streak against an AP top 10 opponent. Oregon's streak of 41 straight wins against unranked opponents came to an end as well.
3: And as you recall, Oregon thumped Oklahoma State last 69-3. Oklahoma State 4-20 over the last couple of years. And 0-18 in conference. Still haven't won a conference game yet. But
2: they had also lost 21 straight against FBS opponents. So that streak also done. But continuing the, 31 straight home opening wins for the Cowboys.
3: We'll see what transpires. It's Murray State this Saturday evening, right?
4: Yes.
3: Stillwater.
4: Yes.
3: Evening game. And then huge matchup the following week in Morgantown. And we know what time the Mountaineers and the Pokes are going to play. Have they announced kickoff time?
2: Mountaineers and the Pokes. Let's see if we've got kickoff.
4: I don't believe so. It's in the 11:30, 2:30 window, I believe. Yes. Or 11.
2: Still to be
4: announced.
2: Okay. So, you are correct.
3: Well, thank you.
2: It wasn't so pleasant for OU this weekend as they rolled up to the Big House, fell to Michigan 17-10. That loss dropped them to number 24 in the AP poll yesterday. Texas, they had a historic night against Longhorns rallied from a 20-point fourth-quarter deficit to beat Ohio State 24-23. That win bumped Longhorns to number one in both the AP and coaches poll yesterday.
3: How far did Oregon drop? I don't know that I can.
2: Oregon dropped to, 18, I believe, in the AP poll. Oklahoma State, by the way, got receiving votes. Not ranked, but back in the receiving votes.
3: Well, they don't deserve to. I don't care if they're ranked all season long after that Tulsa fiasco.
2: 21. Tulsa's 2-0, by the way. 21 in the AP poll for Oregon, 18 in the coaches' poll.
3: We're not going to play them again. I don't
2: get to the playoffs, no.
3: The Hurricanes.
2: The Hurricanes. Elsewhere in the high school ranks this weekend, the Fairview tournament, the Northwest Shootout, Woodward swept through that. Absolutely rolling their opponents, allowing just one run across the four games on the weekend. They improved to 18-2. The Shattuck tournament saw Ceiling emerge there, taking down Shattuck in that championship game 9-1 in a big clash. Ceiling now advances to 15-10 on the year. Also had district assignments announced for A and B in softball and baseball. We'll have more on that at 7 o'clock.
4: Okay. Very good.
3: We're looking back at high school football, too. Some monumental games out there, significant games as well. Talk about a losing skid. Enid won for the first time since 2024. I think it was a 20-game losing skid for the Plainsmen. What they did in Putnam City West.
2: PC West, yes, sir.
3: And should have won last week, quite honestly.
2: They were there. They were there
3: anyway,
2: for sure.
3: We'll talk more about that. And our friends to the north got beat. South Central got beat.
2: By Reno County, school.
3: They're in Hutchinson, I think.
4: Wow.
2: 30-28 final there.
3: So we'll talk more about that. I didn't mean to interrupt.
2: And Fairview getting a big one over Cashin, 42-35. So
3: I didn't want to interrupt with such.
2: Well, that's what I had. So you're fine. You weren't interrupting. You're adding on to.
4: So it's a little bit off the beaten path, but Lacey Lowry of News 9 picked it up. And somebody who's I'm close to, Dirk Hammond, down in Mangum. I don't know if you've seen on social media what he put together for their logo at the Liberty Bowl. That was unbelievable.
2: Some red, white, and blue. Great stuff. Yeah.
4: Yeah. And like I said, I've known Dirk a long time, and he really takes a lot of pride in that. Find that logo on social media that they had for Mangum in honor of 9/11. And Dirk basically does that by hand. You know, we've got these robots that go out there and whatnot to do it, but Dirk did it by hand. So you probably have come across him somewhere. His kid plays baseball. He's a pretty good baseball player. Plays some football as well. But tip of the cap to Dirk, and again, picked up by News 9's Lacey Lowry. By the way, one thing that you didn't get, yesterday the NFL kicked off their 2026 season.
2: No, it's not true. They kicked off earlier in the week.
4: Well, it was weekend. It was the NFL weekend.
2: First weekend.
4: Yeah. Cleveland Browns have been eliminated. 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
2: Sunny and hot today, 99 Northwest Oklahoma, 97 Southwest Kansas, 98 in the Panhandles. Breezy as well. Wind from the south, southwest, 15 to 25. Gust to 35. Fire danger high. We've been watching that fire in Caddo County overnight and into this morning. Clear 78 overnight. Increasing clouds 73 in southwest Kansas, 75 in the Panhandles. 40% chance of showers, thunderstorm tomorrow afternoon, 99 for a high in northwest Oklahoma. 60% chance of showers, thunderstorms at 91 in southwest Kansas. 50% chance of showers and thunderstorms after 1 o'clock, 98 in the Panhandles. We've got 77 degrees this morning. In Ashland, it's 80 at Meade, 78 protection, 79 over at Coldwater. 78 this morning in Higgins, 77 at Derizette. They've got 75 down at Canadian, 75 as well. Arnett, 74 in Slapout. Beavers at 80, 81 Fairview, 79 in Alva. 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
6: Well, the livestock complex ended the day Friday mixed, with the cattle contracts rallying energetically through the day's close, while the hog complex sank lower due to a lack of consumer report. Cash cattle market saw dressed cattle traded at $350, $5 to $6 higher than last week. No southern cattle traded this past week. Boxed beef was mixed Friday, choice down $2.43. $375.94. 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The 104 total loads. Woodward livestock last week, 608 head. There were not enough comparable feeder cattle for an accurate trend, but a stronger undertone was noted. Steer and heifer calves mostly unweaned or short weaned, with a much stronger undertone noted. Feeder cattle steers, medium large ones, 3 to 4 weights, 475 to 550. 4 to 5 weights, 387 to 367.50. 5 to 6 weights, 369 to 412.50. 6 to 7 weights, 368 to 329. On the livestock futures, the October live cattle up $1.85, 219.67. December up 262, 222.22. September feeder cattle up 525 at 337.82. October up 495, 332.50. October hogs up down 162, 81.52. We'll check all the grains in just a moment.
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6: Oklahoma hard red winter wheat was down 20 and a quarter cents on Friday. Davis, 673 and a half. El Dorado, 718 and a half. Keys, 718 and a half. Perry and Stillwater, 720 and a half. Frederick Hobart, 723 and a half. Clinton, Hooker, Shattuck, Weatherford, 728 and a half. Buffalo and Manchester, 733 and a half. Alpha, Banner, El Reno, Gary, Okarchi, O'Keen, Ponca City, Watonga, 738 and a half. Cherokee and Lawton, 743 and a half. Temple, 753 and a half. Grain futures, Kansas City wheat, December down 12 and a half, 758 and a half. March down 12 and a half, 774 and three quarters. Chicago wheat, December's down 16 cents, 725 and a quarter. March down 15 cents, 741 and a quarter. December corn down 3 and a half, 530 and a quarter. March down 3 3/4, 545 and a half. November soybeans down 35 and three quarters, 1296 and a half. January down 35 and a quarter at 1312. December cotton down 216, 8606. Now in live trade this morning, Kansas City wheat, December down 2 1/2, 797 and a half. March down 3/4, 811 and a quarter. December wheat to Chicago down, make that up 2 cents, 727 and a quarter.
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0: why in Missouri?
1: Huh?
0: They're in Missouri.
2: Yeah, that's why they're called Northwest Missouri.
3: Had moved them to Kansas is what we're saying.
2: Yeah, not yet. Boy, if they do, I'm out. I'm never giving any alumni money again, I can promise you. But I had on a green shirt. It was just one that was in the closet.
3: Uh-huh.
2: You know?
3: Oh, I see.
2: And so through the whole big box store, he's like, well, I guess you're wearing that in deference to Oregon. No, I put it on. Of all the people to run into.
3: Of course.
2: Him with my green shirt on. Didn't even think about it. I didn't watch that game. Only game I watched Saturday was Texas and Ohio State. I enjoyed that contest.
3: Boy, what a crazy one that was. I'm sure Don Gaines' chest puffed out this morning.
2: Should be.
0: I'm not going to mention the University of Oklahoma. I'm so excited about
3: Oklahoma State.
0: But what happened to the Sooners?
3: You know what? We can talk tomorrow night.
2: Good point.
4: They had a place already cleaned off for the trophy.
3: How he's going to be all week now. This is going to be all week now. You know, he's been down and mopey, angry, grumpy. Now he has got new life in his sails here.
2: Karma is undefeated. That's all I'm going to say. Karma is undefeated.
3: All I got to say is watch out for Murray State. We'll see. No, I'm kidding.
2: But I think you saw from the results this weekend in the first 2 weeks. Yeah. A lot of parity in college football.
3: If there's one thing, and I understand it's got a lot of issues, but if there's one thing the transfer portal has done, it has made it to where, you quite don't know week to week among these top teams really what's going to happen.
0: Still makes it a hell of a spectacle, quite
3: honestly.
0: It
3: does. Yes.
0: It really does. Yes. College football is unsurpassed in that. Who would have thought, first of all, that Oklahoma State would go lay a big egg in Tulsa and lose to Tulsa, and much less, who would think they would come back and totally dominate Oregon. The game wasn't as close as, quite honestly, what was it, 39-31? Mm-hmm. It should have been, if and buts were nuts and candy, and I understand that, but it wasn't that close.
3: And you're not
0: dominated
3: just,
0: Oregon.
3: You're not just saying that because head coach Dan Lanning from Oregon echoed those same sentiments. He basically said, we got our butts kicked this weekend. We're lucky that it was that close on the scoreboard.
0: Don Gaines has already checked in with a typical hook'em.
3: Hook'em, there he is, yep. So he's feeling good.
2: I mean, give Texas credit.
0: Oh, do we have to?
2: Well, yeah. I mean, they came off the collective deck. They were left for dead, and Manning.
3: I'd honestly fell asleep, and I woke up just in time to basically see the last drive.
2: I mean,
3: see that touchdown.
2: You know, and there were those that had said all week long, let's see what it looks like in the fourth quarter.
3: Yeah.
2: Let's see if Ohio State can handle the heat and the humidity and all those things. And I really think that came into play in that fourth quarter.
3: I think it maybe came into play in Stillwater a little bit.
0: I think the heat got to it was strange. Our friend Tyler Bates,
2: yes,
0: big Oklahoma State fan, obviously, was there, went through the heat, said he'd never been as hot in his entire life, was walking out, and an Oregon fan approached him and said, I didn't think hell was going to be this hot. You're probably right.
2: I don't think there's any question. I really don't. I don't think there's any question about it.
0: But that's why we play the game. We'll play them at midnight at the parking lot. I don't care.
3: He says, bring him out here to the center. We got
0: him. Anyway.
2: Anything surprise you coming off go back a little bit closer to home, the high school ranks this past weekend?
3: The biggest one probably, and I understand why it happened, but O'Keen got a good bounce back win against Sealand, right? Had beaten Laverne, suffered last week, a big loss against Hollis. And got a good bounce back win against a good Sealand team. So I think there's, for B2, and I understand those two are not now the same deal because Sealand's a B1, but O'Keen making a statement that, hey, we're still going to be here for B2. I think it tells you, Michael, how good Pond Creek Hunter is because they beat Hollis. And that was kind of a tight game,
2: Right.
3: And so B2 is going to be real interesting. And then Sealing, obviously going to have some tough district tests going forward.
0: And probably not in terms of a surprise of, I think many folks would have probably thought Fairview would end up ultimately winning. But in terms of a competitive kind of back and forth game, Fairview, a 42-35 win over Cash. Mm-hmm. So we talked about Enid ending a 20-game losing skid, first time they've won since 2024, and it wasn't close. They beat Putnam City West by, 35, something like that. Laverne, doggone it, took it on the chin at Waletka.
3: Yeah, it was a long road trip there. Yeah.
0: Cherokee must be pretty good. They
2: went
0: to Shattuck and won by 34 or so. What was it, 50-16?
3: They got Dawson Schombacher, the Reams

0: triggering big time performance here against Shattuck.
1: Winoka won. How about them Railroaders? That was cool for them.
0: We had Ben B. Buckland Friday night, fifth quarter. He was excited. He was pumped up.
1: Hold that thought. We'll talk about
0: Ben B.
1: The fifth quarter, if you'll hold that thought.
2: Was he wearing his gold jacket while he talked to
0: well,
2: you?
0: Well, we didn't delve that information from him.
1: Shalawater beat Canadian by 31-28. Isn't that where Eric Morris is from, Coach Morris at Oklahoma State?
0: Didn't I believe so.
1: Didn't he grow up? At,
0: it's your story, as you said.
2: I was going to say, he talked about it during the coverage Friday night. So well, I don't think anything correct. Has changed since then.
1: Well, I wasn't sure Friday night. I'm not sure on Monday morning, but I think that's correct. Reno County, we talked about that, upset South Central by a couple there in Coldwater, 30-28. Ashland thumped Satanta, 66-4. I say thump. They won by 20, close to it, 66-48. So, but anyway.
0: There's one more you didn't mention. Kingfisher now 2-0. They beat Cashin 20-14 last week, and then this well, I say 2 weeks ago, I should say, and then took down Clinton 48-20. Okay. That's a big statement.
1: So they
0: 2-0,
1: and Clinton gets through 4A, and then Cashin one of the premier teams in 2A.
0: Yeah.
1: So, all right.
2: Watch out. Impressive victory by the Boomers on Friday night as well.
0: Got it. The score wasn't as
2: 5A club.
0: Yeah, score wasn't as that was a game that the final was closer than it really appeared. Woodward got out and got up early and big. So we'll put some touchdowns in late. Good win by the Boomers for sure. So got a chance to go into districts at 3-1, which would be huge momentum.
2: Well, we'll be there Friday night. The Bears coming to town again.
0: Homecoming.
2: Yeah, look forward to it.
3: ABC News, I'm Sherry Preston. More violence in the Middle East, pushing oil prices over $107 a barrel for Brent crude.
4: Iran-backed Houthi rebels threatening another vital shipping route in the Middle East. With the Strait of Hormuz, that other vital shipping lane effectively closed down for more than 6 months. This amid growing concerns in the region as the critical east-west oil pipeline in Saudi was forced to shut down as a precautionary measure after multiple drone attacks by another Iranian-backed group in Iran.
3: ABC's Lana Hassan. Gas prices say that gasoline prices averaging $4.25 a gallon nationwide. Head of AI giant Anthropic says AI developers need to slow down. In a post this morning, OpenAI chief Sam Altman agrees, saying the federal government should also step in. A second time, a federal judge has frozen President Trump's order limiting mail-in voting, and health officials in Pennsylvania confirm a third death in the state related to measles. This is ABC News.
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1: From the 101 News Center, fair sky, 78 degrees this morning. Sunny, still hot, 99 for a high. Maybe a degree or two less up in southwest Kansas, 78 overnight, 99 again tomorrow. But there are chances of showers, storms tomorrow. About 4 and 10 in the afternoon, could increase a bit, better than 50-50, maybe 70-80% into the evening. Mid-upper 90s, Wednesday, Thursday, and Friday. The extended says storms, a possibility again late Friday into Saturday and Sunday. Maybe 90 for a high on Saturday and 80s by Sunday. Upper 70s to around 80. Other temperatures ranging from 77 in Arnett and Canadian to 82 over in Cherokee. Upper 90s, over 100 air temperatures. The range, 97 Arnett, 102 Fairview and Alva, reached 98 Woodward. Forecasters say hot, humid conditions continue for the most part with elevated fire weather conditions, too. There is a chance, once again, showers and storms tomorrow afternoon and evening. No significant drought relief. High temperatures are reaching the upper 90s today, some 15 degrees above normal for this time of year. But 100s likely further east and south you go toward Enid and the metro. All in all, hot day for mid-September. The heat wave set to continue for the next few days. A weak front will shift toward North.

0: across Oklahoma tomorrow afternoon into tomorrow evening. Showers, storms expected along the boundary. Some potential for some appreciable, anyway, rainfall. Not a drought buster, but could see some good rain. The front will likely stall, dissipate during the day Wednesday. There's high confidence that above normal temperatures will persist through at least Friday. Models, though, are indicating the potential for a possible pattern change the weekend. Sunday currently appears to be the most probable time frame for another frontal passage. Some models, though, are hinting a slowdown of the movement. First day of fall now is coming up next Tuesday, the 22nd, so perhaps we might see a timely front sometime by then. Supporters gathered in Oklahoma City the last couple days, or 2 days ago actually, for the 2026 Diamond Hats Gala, raising almost $311,000 to support exhibitors at the Oklahoma Youth Expo. Co-hosted by Casey Shepard and Blake Carpenter, the evening featured high-energy bidding, live entertainment. Musical guest Diamond Rio was there. Fundraising momentum stayed strong, live silent auctions, and a wide slate of premier donated items to benefit Oklahoma's young people. The centerpiece of the evening and the presentation of the organization's top honor, Dr. Rosalind Biggs, was officially named Diamond Hats Ag Woman of the Year. She's an assistant professor, beef cattle extension vet at OSU. The honor also marks a unique family milestone. Biggs joins her sister, Oklahoma Secretary of Agriculture Blaine Arthur, recipient of the award, raised in western Oklahoma, deep roots in the 4-H and FFA, earned her ag communications degree before completing a vet school there at Oklahoma State. After climbing to $107 a barrel Friday, crude oil settled down a bit, about 3%. Brent crude, the worldwide standard, finished at $104.61 a barrel, down just over $3. West Texas Intermediate, the U.S. benchmark, closed down $2.43 at $100 and a nickel a barrel before turning lower during the session. Both benchmarks hit their highest level since the middle part of May. West Texas back up about $3.20 this morning. Natural gas down slightly at $2.83, up about 7 cents this morning. The number of rigs in this country up by 3, says Baker Hughes, this past week. 591 is the new total. Oklahoma's unchanged at 51. A year ago this week, 42 was the count. Texas up 1 to 284. A year ago, the Texas count 244. North Dakota gained 4 at 28, at number 27 a year ago. And a year ago this week, the nationwide count, Baker Hughes said, was 539. Countdown officially underway for the 2026 Oklahoma State Fair, scheduled to run this Thursday. That's September the 17th through the 27th, marking the latest opening date in the state's historical calendar. Organizers gearing up for 11 days of state fair activities, gate admission, special discount days, and parking. Advanced gate admission is available for $12. Regular gate admission during the fair is $17. 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No jackpot winner in Powerball Saturday night. 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Lotto America. Lotto America tonight ticked over $4.3 million, and no big winner. Lotto Texas. 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
2: Friday quick scores. It was a special night in Mutual. The Sharon Mutual celebrated homecoming and 50 years of Trojan football. Lexi Groff was crowned homecoming queen. Jackson Irving crowned the king on top of a dominant win over Burns Flat Dill City. The night also featured a touching tribute to late Dalton Shyrock and the Shyrock family by retiring his number 65. This week, quick scores stays home in Woodward as the Boomers welcomes John Marshall for homecoming. In college football, it was a historic weekend in Stillwater. Oklahoma State did the unthinkable.

0: Well, they took down Oregon 39-31 as an up-and-down game, a roller coaster of emotions, as told by Dave Hunziker and crew.
1: Upset alert on the Cowboys Sports Network from Learfield.
2: Estimaker fakes a handoff, throws toward the end zone, the pass is caught! Pistols firing! Touchdown, Oklahoma State! Three-man rush, and he is sacked! He's sacked back at the 20-yard line! He floats it deep down the middle for Wyatt Young. He makes the catch at the 10, to his left to the 5, and into the end zone! Looking, throws right side, incomplete! I can't believe they went for that! I cannot believe they went for that! Here's a toss, Hill drops it, picks it up, fumbles the football, and the Cowboys have recovered! James Williams has recovered! The Cowboys do their talking on the scoreboard with a 39-31 upset victory over number 6 Oregon as the students storm the field in what is certainly one of the biggest wins in Oklahoma State history.
1: How sweet it is! Pokes.
0: The Cowboys became the first team in college football history to snap a 10 or more game losing streak against an AP top 10 opponent. Oregon's streak of 41 straight wins against unranked opponents also came to an end. They also slid to number 21 in the AP poll. Wasn't so pleasant for OU as they fell in the Big House to Michigan 17-10. The loss dropped the Sooners to number 24 in the AP poll yesterday. Elsewhere, Texas had a historic night. The Longhorns rallied from a 20-point fourth-quarter deficit to beat Ohio State 24-23. That win bumped Texas to number one both in the AP and AP and coaches poll yesterday. High school softball over the weekend, it was Woodward sweeping the Northwest Shootout at Fairview. They outscored their opponents 37-1. They improved to 18-2. Sealing emerged as champions of the Shattuck tournament. They took down Shattuck 9-1. In the NFL, the Dallas Cowboys dropped their opener last night to the New York Giants 28-20. Tonight, week one, the NFL comes to a close as the Kansas City Chiefs host the Denver Broncos. Kickoff at 7:15. That's a look at your weather, news, and sports with your 7 o'clock report on K101.
3: Is he still basking in the
0: area?
3: Oh, yes.
0: He's still.
4: He's
0: awestruck.
4: I was thinking loyal and true. Ever you'll find us loyal and true to our alma mater, OSU.
3: So the next big step is to win a conference game, right? And you said they play West Virginia in two weeks.
4: Right.
0: In Morgantown.
4: Yeah, that's what I was asking.
0: Against our good old buddy Michael Hawkins Jr.
4: Well, that's what you said, either the 11 o'clock window or 2:30. So most likely it's going to be a day game then, probably.
0: That's what we're told.
4: Which will be good. You don't like to go to somebody else's place of the evening because the natives get a chance to get all liquored up and make it kind of
0: think you have to worry about that in Morgantown. They'll be ready by 11 or 2:30.
4: By 11 o'clock.
0: Yeah.
4: Goodness. Several things to discuss with you. I thought to talk about some of the events this past weekend. Gosh, it was a busy week, notwithstanding high school football on Friday evening, Oklahoma State over the weekend. The county fair wrapped up. Heard good reports there. And Clue was the onstage Woodward presentation, four performances, the last of which yesterday afternoon. Do you have a review there you actually attended?
0: Yeah, I attended a 2 o'clock show. It was a lot of fun. I had nearly 2 hours, no intermission, so the cast really got after it. But Sarah had mentioned last week some of those set pieces. It was a very expansive set. It was a good show, all in all, I thought. Good comedy, some drama, all you would expect from Clue.
3: She told us that there would be a different ending.
0: Yeah, so the ending I saw, what was it? I'm trying to think. Mrs. White, Mrs. Peacock, Professor Plum, and the Colonel Mustard were all still alive at the end, so...
4: Right. Big doings in Lipscomb County over the weekend. It was a heritage weekend there. Likewise, in the eastern parts of Major County, Ames Day was on Saturday, I believe, a full day of activities. So a fun time across the entire tri-state. We touched on Friday night quick scores, and the Boomers had a new fellow calling the Boomers on Friday evening, Hayden Manning and Zach Searcy. Good reports there, at least what I've heard, that folks enjoyed the broadcast. Of course, Chris Godwin with all the pictures on Boomer TV.
0: And his student help doing a phenomenal job.
4: So 92.3, the radio home for the Boomers, as well as Boomer TV. And Friday Night Quick Scores, obviously, we touched on the homecoming, celebrating 50 years of high school football with Sheriff Mutual, the Trojans, and got a chance to listen a couple of on the morning show that morning, and then a couple of segments of Matt Stockings,

0: Matt Storm, Stormy as we call him, presentation, a program, feature program that he did 10 years ago, and it's still extremely, you know, timely, even that, 10 years later, celebrating the 50th year, where he talked to Gary Weeks, Jack Brough, and all those folks that got the program underway some 50 years ago. So many more wins, I think, on the horizon for the Sherry Mutual Trojans.
1: Literal fireworks at the end of that.
0: Boom booms? They had boom booms?
1: Yes.
2: I guess they had, they had some left over from the yeah. from a different event and said, hey, we're going to shoot these off for homecoming. Man, what show.
1: Well, it was a great show. I think the highlight of everything that happened on Friday, though, with Sherry Mutual, we'll put it to bed after this, but the two young ladies who came up into the broadcast booth, fourth graders, yes. demanded to be on the air. They took Chris through its headset and said, we're going to talk.
2: Well,
1: and they did.
2: What's funny about that is my father, Bill, had texted me and said, I got a young fan you need to interview, and it was the little girl. So afterwards, she was running down to everybody. I was on the radio. I was on K101. A lot of excitement there.
1: And the one child sang the jingle, the K101 jingle on pitch. It was perfect.
2: Oh, man.
0: And then the retirement of Dalton Shyrock's jersey, that special thank you folks there in Sherry Mutual for letting us be a small part of that and share that story. Number 65 will no longer be worn by anybody. It's Dalton Shyrock. That was his number a number of years ago. A Classy Bowl kid he was in 2009. Dad, Brad, played in the second Classy Bowl. So that family very near and dear to us for any number of reasons over the years. So. Let's see. I have two more items. Do I have enough time?
2: Oh, you got all the time. It's your floor.
0: Well, the Chamber Golf Tournament and
1: Shilling.
0: Subsequent ball drop
1: grilling
0: 10
1: mowing
2: and golfing.
0: Golfing. Five great prizes: golf cart, a new Z-Track John Deere zero turn mower, a Rec-Tec Deck Boss 900. Pellet grill, a couple of Yeti coolers. So, all will be with the five closest golf balls dropped from a helicopter, thanks to Gary Gore and Gore Nitrogen again for dropping the golf balls right at 9 o'clock, maybe a minute or so before. You can still get golf balls all tickets all week long, for that matter. Several locations, Chamber board members have them. I know they have them catty cornered from us at the Bank of Western Oklahoma. And Western Drug, they've got tickets, and I think even some down at Farm Credit. Sure. Oh, by the way, Farm Credit of Western Oklahoma, well represented at the OSU game. They did a presentation of a monetarily. I need to learn more about it before I misspeak. But Greg Livingston was in the end zone, part of a drive. Of course, the CEO just down the way from us, from Farm Credit of Western Oklahoma, presented a large check. And I'll get more details because I want to share that. That was a cool deal. But anyway, where were we? Oh, we were talking about the golf ball drop.
2: We're right? in Woodward. That's where we are.
0: Right. And, oh, the mower and the golf cart will be at Bank 7 today, off on the west side, west edge of Woodward. Well, that's what our coordinator tells us, and that's Mike Whitaker. They're at Northwest Golf Cars on the south side of Woodward, right by the huge cross that you'll see coming in or leaving Woodward, whatever. They're at Northwest Golf Cars. If you're looking for a golf cart, if you got a new, used, whatever, if you need service, and you're under the K101 umbrella, there's absolutely positively no place else any better than Mike and Northwest Golf Cars. He is an ace, quite honestly, in terms of what's that? Oh,
1: that's your phone.
2: Well, we got a brief pause. I teased this earlier, but we got to add another person to the CJ protector list. I don't know, the fan club list. How do we want to count it?
1: Oh, I think protector list is correct.
2: Okay, protector list. Our good buddy Adam Nelson with R5. He's going to help us present some Friday quick scores over the last few weeks of the season, some playoffs. But he texted me Saturday, and he said, you all owe CJ an apology for giving him so much crap about Oklahoma State.
0: Yes.
2: So, CJ, I don't apologize for anything. Adam, I'm sorry, but we're going to keep bugging about Oklahoma State. That's just how it is.
0: Well, it's the state's largest. Have I told you that yet this morning? State's largest and finest institution of higher learning.

0: So one final item, and then we can move along. And most folks are familiar with Lawson Howard, Destiny, and Josh's daughter. It was right at 6 years ago. It was actually 9/11 of 2020 when Lawson was diagnosed with just a horrible form of cancer. I don't make light of this. It's so nasty I can't even pronounce it. I don't know exactly what the official name is. But she was just 3 years old, barely 3 years old. Underwent brain surgery, 32 rounds, I think, of radiation, months of chemo. And she is a thriving, loving, very attractive young lady these days. And Lawson Howard's Give Back Gang, they do backpacks and do different things for, usually they have a catty corner from us at some month during September. And I think that's still in the works. It has just been so crazy hot that they're postponing that until the temperatures cool down. But it's so a lemonade stand, baked goods, so on and so forth. That raises money for her Lawson Give Back Gang. I mention all this because there is a fundraiser, if you will, the 15th. Is that today?
1: Tomorrow.
0: Tomorrow, okay. The 15th, which would be Tuesday, Wednesday, and Thursday. The 15th, 16th, and 17th, Highland Park Elementary PTO presenting Lollipops for Lawson. To support Childhood Cancer Awareness Month. Now, that is September every year. Anyway, lollipops are a buck with all those funds going to that organization of the Give Back Gang from 7:45 for 30 minutes, from 7:45 to 8:15 tomorrow morning, Wednesday morning, and Thursday morning, Highland Park Elementary presenting lollipops for Lawson. Just a wonderful story that was incredibly bad at first and turned out incredibly well. So the best to that organization and those things. And we'll look forward to letting you know when they do get around or schedule the lemonade stand. It's usually on a Saturday morning from like 7 o'clock till noon, something like that, until they run out under the awning across the way from us at the Bank of Western Oklahoma, catty cornered from us. So.
2: Did he say Kathy?
0: Kathy.
3: Yeah, that's what he said.
0: Kathy cornered. 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Have we talked about Oklahoma State and Oregon? 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
4: 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The boys did not mention it, but there was some beneficial rainfall on Saturday in portions of northwest Oklahoma. As an example, 2900s down at Camargo, nearly a half inch over at Sealing, 4700s, 5500s at Arnett, and 7/10 of an inch of precipitation at K101 and at the Mezzanet here in Woodburn. So there you go. Sunny, hot today, 99 for a high in northwest Oklahoma, 97 southwest Kansas, and 98 in the panhandles. Breezy, though, 20 to 25, gusts up to 35 miles an hour. We mentioned that because fire danger is high. Gracemont Fire continues to burn this morning. Over 1,400 acres last night, last count. The heat from the fire was so strong, it was being picked up by satellites.
5: Wow.
4: So be careful out there. Another round of rain expected for tomorrow afternoon into tomorrow night. 40% chance northwest Oklahoma. 50% chance in the Panhandle. 60% chance in southwest Kansas. 76 this morning under a clear canopy. K101. K101online.com. 722. 22 minutes after 7 o'clock. Pleasure to have you alongside on this Monday morning. And as always, we mean that from the heart of our bottom.
6: His eyes are cold and restless.

0: WMY.com. This morning radio the way it should be. Thank you for coming by and saying hello. We're looking at 76 now, on our way to a high of about 99, 100 degrees. Muggy. More rain on the way for tomorrow. We're hoping. Did you mow any grass this weekend?
1: If you count, you know, making huge divots at the golf course, mowing grass, sure. Yeah.
0: I have to mow my front lawn this afternoon when I get home from work. Photosynthesis is working quite well. And we're liking it. We're not going to complain about that by any stretch of the imagination. Homecoming this week at Woodward. They've got a good shot going 3-1. I think you said that earlier into the district play as they entertain the Bears of John Marshall.
1: Who have, albeit, struggled this season. So if the Bears go take care of business, they'd be looking good heading into district play. So
0: gave up a heads up to Mr. David Norton on Friday.
1: Uh-huh.
0: The big pep rally. Said, hey, we're all going to be. He goes, you're going to be here? We have to put up with you?
1: That's exactly
0: right. In the press box? So, yes, we look forward to it. Now, are we going to have multiple shows with them? We're going to be like ESPN when they have the choices of broadcast
1: right,
0: for the
1: like
0: event?
1: You have your coaches broadcast, your early broadcast. That's the case. I think they came on one side, going to take, you know, kind of a good look at all the festivities around the homecoming.
0: I see.
1: You know, take advantage of that. And, of course, the Z92 broadcast, Hayden, Zach, Boomer TV is still going to do their thing. On that side, more of a dedicated play-by-play
2: That's
1: broadcast.
2: Correct.
0: So now we have like a we have our own Manning cast now, is what you're saying.
2: Kind of.
0: Wow. Earlier, you were wanting to pontificate about the fifth quarter.
3: Well, and yes, and I.
0: You had gone too long. I had to cut you off.
1: Cut
2: you
1: off.
2: Did. You terminated me.
0: Well, I didn't terminate you because you're still here.
2: It was fun to listen to Friday night from after 10 o'clock for any number of reasons. What do we call it? Doc and Coop. Dr. Newton, yeah. Carl Newton, State Representative Newton.
0: He really likes doing that, doesn't he?
2: He's kind of a night owl. Because typically last year when we did quick scores, he'd leave here at 10 o'clock and he would go to his ranch, farm, whatever, cabin out in Gloss Mountains where the rattlesnakes are. And hunt wild hogs. He'd go wild hog hunting in the middle of the night. So he's
1: a
2: kind
1: wild
2: of
1: man.
2: He's kind of a night owl. We don't know about Coop. We don't know whether Coop's a night owl or not. But
1: that's
2: he's a
1: question.
2: Heck of a young man. He really is. And he has jumped on board with us here at K101 and made it, in the course of about 3 weeks, made an outstanding young broadcaster. Cooper Johnson, his name, from Shattuck, plays baseball at Northwestern. Oklahoma State's on the baseball squad there for the Rangers, and just outstanding kid. Anyway, they did a really nice job, and you came back, Tyler.
1: Junior,
2: and,
1: yes.
2: Junior, and merged everything together and kind of massaged that through the
1: massaged.
2: Evening.
1: Okay.
2: And it sounded really good. It was as good a fifth quarter presentation probably as we've had in several years, and that was just it was good. It had several callers. Ben B. Buckland, I think.
1: Ben B. Buckland, our good friend Matt Ader called
2: from
1: in
2: from Northwestern.
1: Yes.
2: From Cherokee.
1: Clint Ream.
2: Yeah, play-by-play guy. Or does he do the stream over there? The TV broadcast.
1: It's your story.
2: Like
1: your story.
2: Well,
1: tell us about Trigg, though, having a big game for sure.
2: He does now. So
1: he does now. Travis Bernard, our good friend Travis Bernard.
2: Yes, Fairview Republican. They're with the Fairview Republican.
1: Yes.
2: We don't know whether he's a Democrat or a Republican. We really don't care. He's a good guy, good reporter. And but no, it was all in all, it was an excellent show and really had a great deal of positive comments there with respect to the fifth quarter. Hayden Manning came over after
1: broke down some of the boomers with us, for sure.
2: Oklahoma State, that's kind of top of mind. So I've.
1: Yeah.

0: He's got Cowboys on the brain, buddy.
1: That was a Freudian slip. So, but
2: have we talked about that? Have we talked about Oklahoma State, Oregon?
0: But we'll do it again this Friday. I'll pop back over after we get done.
1: Well, anyway, I just wanted to thank you all for putting forth an outstanding fifth quarter product on this radio station Friday evening. So, I'll hush.
3: He's putting forth a fifth quarter. And we say good morning to Farm Boy.
4: Hey, what's going on?
0: He's probably wishing there was a fifth quarter in the OU-Michigan game, but we'll digress for that. What else is on Farm Boy?
3: A lot of parity in college football.
4: Yeah, hope Cowboys can keep it up.
0: There you go. See, he's real for you. He's not a...
4: Well, yeah, it was a great win. Yeah. Man, they looked like a different team than against Tulsa. Yeah. Boy, it was just...
3: You know, nobody has said maybe Tulsa's a little bit better than we think they are.
0: They kind of struggled with Sam Houston State. I mean,
4: yeah, they won easily.
0: Didn't win easily.
1: And we don't like them, so we don't have to say nice things about them.
0: Wow.
4: Not bad. So
0: they did get receiving votes. They're in the race for the top 25.
3: All right, Farm Boy, what's happening in your world this morning?
4: Well, the latest WASDE report analysis reveals a complex supply and demand picture for the Southern Plains, particularly within the wheat and cotton sectors, where global dynamics and localized weather continue to dictate market tone. Rich Nelson is the chief strategist at Allendale, and he's been breaking down the latest figures from the WASDE report, evaluating what these supply shifts mean on the ground for ag operations. USDA made virtually no structural revisions to its domestic wheat balance sheet in the latest release, holding total ending stock steady at about 717 million bushels. Official adjustments to domestic production remain on pause until the USDA issues the small grains summary. That's the quarter alongside the quarterly grain stock report at the end of the month. And that's what's going on in ag today, guys.
3: All right, we had some beneficial rain in this part of the country on Saturday. Nearly about 7 cents at the mezzanine site in Woodford, so it was beneficial.
4: Great. Yeah, absolutely. Maybe some of that will continue through September.
3: Well, we're hopeful tomorrow afternoon and into tomorrow night. So, all right, Farm Boy, we'll have a great Monday, my friend, and we'll talk to you on Tuesday.
4: All right, very good. See you tomorrow.
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3: Sunny, hot, 99 in northwest Oklahoma. Partly sunny, 97 southwest Kansas. Sunny, breezy, hot, 98 in the Panhandles. Wind from the south, southwest throughout the region, 15 to 25. Gust up to 35 miles an hour. Clear overnight with a low of 78 in northwest Oklahoma. Increase in clouds, 73 southwest Kansas. Partly cloudy, 75 in the Panhandles. Then tomorrow, 40% chance of showers and thunderstorms in northwest Oklahoma, 99 for a top, 91 with a 60% chance of showers and thunderstorms in southwest Kansas, 50% chance after 1, and 98 in the Panhandles into tomorrow afternoon. Right now, we're looking at a clear sky, 81 this morning at Meade, 76 at Ashland, 75 in both Protection and Coldwater. It's 73 over at Derizette, 71 at Higgins, 75 at Follett, 72 Canadian. We've got 74 at Arnett, 74 as well in Slapout, 78 in Beaver. It's 78 degrees at Buffalo, 78 at Freedom, 79 Cherokee, 80 in Fairview, 77 at Sealing, 74 in Camargo, 78 here at K101, K101online.com, 735. We go to the phone to Southwest Kansas, and Cody joins us. Good morning, sir.
6: Good morning.
3: How's life treating you?
6: Oh, waiting on that cooler weather. You're going to get excited about that.
3: Well, that is something to get excited about, and I'm told, I've heard, that around January the 5th, it ought to be comfortable.
0: We hope.
6: Yeah, I bet you're right.
3: So.

0: what's happening in your world this morning, Cody?
1: Well, I was wondering, excuse me, if you guys had to change studio rooms.
0: Changing
1: station big win. I didn't know CJ's head would fit in that studio.
2: Yes, sir.
0: Oh, Cody, yes, sir. We're going to put something extra in your Christmas stocking this year, Cody. Thank you for sharing that with us this morning. We appreciate that. CJ refuses to acknowledge you. He's drinking from his OSU cup.
2: He was going to, then he made that comment. Now,
3: yes.
1: No, I got one for you.
0: Okay, we're ready.
1: A 10-year-old girl was walking home from school when a man on a big bike pulled up beside her. Offer number one, want to go for a ride? No, the girl replied, keeping her pace. Offer two, I'll give you $10 if you hold on. No, she said, walking even faster. Offer three, okay, final offer, I'll give you $20 plus a whole bag of candy. The girl finally stopped, turned around, and yelled, look, Dad, you're the one who bought a Honda instead of a Harley. You ride it yourself.
0: Oh, Cody, that is a good one, our friend. Hey, listen, have a great Monday. Stay cool out there.
1: Bye.
0: And thanks for joining us this morning. 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

0: 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Getting a note this morning from the food pantry at the Hope Center. There'll be a food pantry today from 12:30 to 3. 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Thanks for passing along that information to us this morning. 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Sunny, breezy, hot today. Maybe some shower and thunderstorm activity on tap for tomorrow afternoon and evening. So we look forward to that. 78 now, K101, K101Online.com. You have a stack of papers over there that you're shuffling through. I've had to cut you off on a couple of occasions.
1: Well.
0: So I want to make sure that we don't give you short shrift and give you all the time that you need.
1: There are several items that are next week. Of course, this week, obviously, is the big Chamber golf ball drop. Subsequent to golf tournament on Friday out of Boiling Springs Golf Club. Golf ball drop 10. Five great prizes there, two of which are on display today at Bank 7 on the west side of Woodward. You can go and see Tyson Hebert while you're there. He'll fix you up. Let's see. And, oh, the Lipscomb County Showdown. Do you know what that is? We were talking high school football earlier.
0: No, but you're going to tell us.
2: Booker Follett.
1: It's Booker Follett.
0: Oh.
1: Follett undefeated, other Panthers. Booker's 2-1. It is this Friday at 7 o'clock. It's Booker's homecoming, as a matter of fact. There's a lot of spirit items that will be handed out. A school board field goal contest. What is that? Do we know?
2: That's a good question.
1: Is that where we pit the school board from Follett against the school board from Booker?
2: Or, ooh.
1: I'm just making that up. I don't know if that's necessary.
2: CJ would never make something up.
1: True or not, but it's Lipscomb County Farm Bureau gets heavily involved in that. The Lipscomb County Showdown, Booker and Follett, the Kiowas and the Panthers. That's this Friday evening. We'll follow that real close on the Friday Night Quick Scores. Several big events next week, not the least of which includes the Skilled Trade Center open house and dedication. That's on Friday at the High Plains Technology Center, 34th and Hanks Trail, where they're going to have an official ribbon cutting and open that new, huge, wonderful facility there. But the day before, the morning show is going to be out there, probably from the same facility. We're going to test the stage. They're setting up a big stage for that event. They're going to let us use the stage, check it out, make sure everything works. So we'll do the morning show out there on that Thursday. That's the 24th. Now, that would typically be the day here at in the studio where Tech Bites would originate. What's on the menu, Mr. Holt? We're actually going to do things and kind of set the stage, no pun intended, for the Skilled Trade Center ribbon cutting and open house there at the High Plains Technology Center. This is at the High Pioneers Indians.
0: And Plains.
1: Plains. Yeah, I knew
0: Pioneer
1: that.
0: Pioneer and Indians.
2: He knew that.
0: Museum. Just down the road.
1: Their big fundraising banquet and event celebrating their 60th anniversary is actually a week from this Thursday. It's going to be at the Conference Center. Doors open at 5:30. There's a big dinner, a live entertainment speaker, a celebration of 60 years of a great facility in this part of the world.
0: It is.
1: Plains Indians and Pioneers Museum. So
0: that's on the 24th?
1: Yes, that's Thursday evening, the 24th. We'll learn more about that next week. We'll need to talk more about that in more detail.
0: Possibly somebody from the museum would come in and talk to us?
1: We can probably make that work.
2: I do have something that was sent to me this Friday. Ordered Ag Mechanics. They're doing their clay shoot.
1: Yes.
2: Yeah, it says down in Quail Ridge Sporting Clays.
1: That's a big fundraiser for them, right?
2: That is correct. Registration by 9 o'clock. They've got three different tiers there.
1: Does that make sure Wagner kind of puts that together?
2: Yeah, Shane Wagner. You could hit him up. Get in on the sponsorship if you want. Get your teams. You can make checks payable to Woodward Community Foundation there. So, yeah, you could call either Shane Wagner or Travis Case.
1: That's a tremendous organization, and it coincides with the golf tournament of the Chamber. But there's two great organizations and two separate audiences, if you will. So get involved in that. I knew that was coming up, and I'd forgot about that.
2: Thanks Shane reminded me of this.
1: Thanks for bringing up that up. You need to participate that and raise some money for those kiddos. So.

0: do that, or you'll be in big trouble.
1: Be in big trouble, he says.
0: I'll release Social Security numbers.
1: Why do you have them in the first place, CJ?
0: Well, for that reason, to hold it over someone's
2: head. Do you have anything else there in your list of activities?
0: Well, maybe. Don't be getting short with me, young man.
2: Well, I mean, you know, you're breaching.
0: What?
1: While security. 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Class B, Leedy's going to host Abaco Forgan. 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Crumlin Hillsdale's in district with Ringwood, Mulholl, Orlando. And Dover hosts Medford and Kearney. That's B softball and A. Got Rapo Butler matching up with Nitica, I believe he believes.
2: Nitica.
1: Thank you. 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Canute welcomes Hollis. Drummond Coyle matchup. O'Carty gets Wellston and another school. Wacomas gets Depew and Woodland. I don't even want to try to pronounce that other school. Shaq hosts Boise City and Thomas Faye Custer.
2: What is it?
1: I'll butcher it.
2: What is it? Take a shot. See if we can figure and help you sound it out.
1: Schulter. I can't even say it right.
0: He's not even. I don't even know what he's talking about. He's not close.
1: S-C-H-U-L-T-E-R.
2: Shoulder.
1: Shoulder. Yeah. Okay. All right. Pioneer Pleasantville has Liberty and Foyle. Ceiling welcomes Burns Flat and Dill City. Got Oklahoma Bible Academy with Pond Creek, Hunter and Hominy. Turpin has O'Keen and Cherokee. And Laverne goes to Hydro Eagle along with Alex. Baseball, quickly, Class A there. Canute, Cheyenne, Radin, Brapo, Butler, Chattanooga, Ripley, Fargo, Gage, Fort Supply. O'Carty, Fletcher, and B, it's Dover. Welcome to Mason, Payton. Leedy has Goodwill and Lokiba Sickles. Drummond was Sindel and Scheidler.
2: Scheidler.
1: Yeah. Yes. Hammond has Arnett, Cimarron, and Visi has Mulholl, Orlando, and Sweetwater. So there you go.
2: Did you shelter in place on Saturday, by the way, when the storms?
1: When the storms came through in Stillwater. What'd you do? He was out on the field. He said, take me now.
0: I think that's confidential on it.
1: He was schmoozing with Dave.
0: Upon the advice of counsel, I respectfully refuse to answer that question based on my rights granted under the Fifth Amendment of the
1: Constitution. My bet is he was schmoozing with Hunziker. So.
2: Okay. 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
2: 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Leland Searcy checking in this morning. He says, guys, the entertainment value this AM is at a peak level. And then, while that conversation is going on, today's quote worth re-quoting. I'm not sure who CJ was referencing, but it showed up on my phone. I've checked with a Channel 6 meteorologist. Only a 10% chance of showers were going to be good. So,
0: and an hour and a half later, they kicked the game off.
2: Leland, good to have you alongside, buddy. Yeah, I appreciate you checking in this morning as we roll through our Monday together. Peak entertainment. 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

0: hands on tap for tomorrow afternoon throughout the Lansing area. And after this weekend's rainfall in some areas, we'll take whatever we can get. So
1: take all that rainfall. Thank goodness.
0: Knock out the fire danger, because it's going to be high today with that southwest breeze at 15 to 25. Gust up to 30.
2: Temperatures, though, still well into the 90s all week for the most part, right? Yeah. Probably next Monday before we see some Sunday, maybe, possibly, some 80s. But for sure, maybe by, I say for sure, who knows that's even true, by the early part of next week.
0: It'll be amazing how cool the 80s will feel when they arrive. And they eventually will.
2: When's the first day of fall, the 22nd? Did I read that somewhere?
0: I believe that is correct.
2: September 22nd, next Tuesday, a week from tomorrow.
0: Yep. Sounds right. Sounds correct. Well, on that entertaining note,
1: the peak entertainment.
2: Yes. This is peak.
0: 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If you think this is entertainment, ladies and gentlemen, let me just tell you, think twice, okay?

0: K101 online.com, 7:57, 3 minutes now away from 8 o'clock. Junior, I know you eat those Uncrustables on a regular basis.
1: Semi-regular. I wouldn't say regular.
0: What about Pop-Tarts? You a fan of Pop-Tarts?
1: Oh, of course. Of course. I haven't had a Pop-Tart in a while, though, to be honest.
0: Well, you should know that it was on this date in 1964 that Kellogg's debuted Pop-Tarts. Strawberry, blueberry, brown sugar, cinnamon, and apple currant.
1: Nice.
0: Were the four brands that you could, or four flavors you could buy back then.
1: I'm a fan of the s'mores and the cookies and cream.
0: Cookies and cream are good.
1: So,
0: but brown sugar cinnamon after all these years, since 1964.
1: Yeah. I'm not an overwhelming cinnamon flavor guy.
0: Take them out of the toaster, warm, slather on a little peanut.

0: butter on top. That's some good stuff.
1: I don't know about that, Michael.
0: Yeah. And it was also on this date that in 1985, that the Golden Girls debuted on television. You ever watch that? Is your mom a fan of the Golden Girls, that TV program?
1: I think maybe my grandmother was. My mom, not so much.
0: Bea Arthur, Betty White, Rue McClanahan, and Estelle Getty.
1: What's funny is I know my uncle, my dad's brother, he was a huge fan of the Golden Girls.
0: Well, probably had the hots.
1: I mean, still watching it to this. No, he's a younger man. He's younger than my dad. About 10 years. Younger man. So...
0: Go back and watch it. It was pretty edgy for that time.
1: Oh, no, I love watching it. It was a good show.
0: Funny
1: good
0: stuff. Show. Betty White carried the mail.
2: ABC News, I'm Sherry Preston. Some of the biggest names in AI raising new alarms about potential threats and saying it may be time to slow development. Here's ABC's Elizabeth Schulze.
3: Anthropic and OpenAI say they will put in place third-party monitors to evaluate the safety of their platforms. Anthropic is also calling for legislation that would force the companies to be more transparent, but they are not saying that they will stop releasing new AI models, and Anthropic is still on track to go public as soon as next month in what is expected to be the biggest IPO ever.
2: Oil prices topping $108 a barrel this morning for Brent crude before pulling back a bit. The run-up in prices after an attack on a Saudi oil pipeline and Houthi rebels seizing more Red Sea islands. President Trump's executive order limiting mail-in ballots frozen by a second federal judge. Amazon now says it is suspending its deal with 21 Air, the company that was operating an Amazon cargo jet that slid off the runway at Miami's airport, killing five. This is ABC News.
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6: From the Walter Wood News Center, fair skies, 76 degrees now this morning. Sunny, still hot today, 99 for a high. Degree or two less, maybe up in southwest Kansas, 78 overnight, 99 again tomorrow. But there is a chance of showers, about 4 and 10 in the afternoon, increasing probably better than 50-50 into the evening hours tomorrow. Mid to upper 90s, Wednesday, Thursday, and Friday. The extended set of storms, again, a possibility, late Friday into Saturday and Sunday. Around 90 Saturday and maybe only the 80s by next Sunday. Upper 70s around 80 this morning. Other temperatures ranging from 73 in Canadian to an even 80 over in Fairview. Upper 90s over 100. Air temperature highs yesterday, 97 Arnett to 102 Fairview and Alva. Reached 98 in Woodward. Forecasters say those hot, humid conditions continuing for the most part. Elevated fire weather concerns. There is a chance of showers and storms tomorrow afternoon and evening. No significant drought relief. High temperatures reaching the upper 90s today. It's about 15 degrees above normal for mid-September. Even some 100s off further east and south toward Enid and the Oklahoma City Metro. The first day of fall is next Tuesday, September the 22nd, so perhaps we could see a front sometime by that time frame. Supporters gathering in Oklahoma City for the 2026 Diamond Hats Gala raised over $311,000. Supporting exhibitors at the Oklahoma Youth Expo, co-hosted by Casey Shepard, Lake Carpenter, the evening featured high-energy bidding, live entertainment. Diamond Rio was there. Fundraising momentum stayed strong across live and silent auctions. Wide variety of premier donated items to benefit Oklahoma's youth. Centerpiece of the evening, though, the presentation of the organization's top honor, Dr. Rosalyn Biggs, was officially named Diamond Hats Ag Woman of the Year. She's an assistant professor, beef cattle extension vet there at Oklahoma State. The honor also marks a unique family milestone. Biggs joins her sister, who's Oklahoma Secretary of Ag, Blaine Arthur, as a recipient of

0: the award. After climbing to about $107 a barrel on Friday, crude settling down a bit, about 3%. Brent crude worldwide finished at $104.61 a barrel, down ultimately about $3.02. West Texas Intermediate, the U.S. standard, closed down $2.43 at $100 and a nickel a barrel. Before turning lower during the session, both benchmarks hit their highest levels since the middle part of May. West Texas up considerably this morning, last check, up $4.70 a barrel. Natural gas down slightly at $2.83. Natural gas, though, up 7 pennies last check. The number of rigs operating in this country, says Baker Hughes, up by 3 at 591. Oklahoma's unchanged again, 51 the total. A year ago, the Oklahoma count was 42. Texas up a single rig at 284. A year ago, Texas, the count was 244. North Dakota gained about 4 rigs to 28, 27 the North Dakota count a year ago. And a year ago this week, the nationwide count, said Baker Hughes, was 539. Countdown continues for the 26th Oklahoma State Fair, set to run from this Thursday, the 17th, through September the 27th, marking the latest opening date in the fair's historical calendar. No jackpot winner in Powerball Saturday night. That means Powerball tonight, $251 million or so. No big winner at Lotto America. Lotto America tonight, tick over $4.3 million. And there was no big winner either in Lotto Texas. So Lotto Texas tonight, Monday night, drawing $5.75 million. No jackpot winner, Mega Millions Friday night. 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
2: Friday night quick scores, a special night in at Mutual as Sharon Mutual celebrated homecoming and 50 years of Trojan football. Lexi Groff was crowned the homecoming queen. Jackson Irving, the homecoming king, top of a dominant win over Burns Flat Dill City. The night also featured a touching tribute to late Dalton Shyrock and the Shyrock family by retiring his number 65. This week, quick score stays home as we go to Woodward. The Boomers welcome John Marshall for homecoming. In college football, it was a historic weekend in Stillwater. Oklahoma State did the unthinkable, taking down Oregon 39-31. And the final moments captured by none other than Dave Hunziker for the Cowboys.
3: Snap, knee, that will do it. The students storm the field in what is certainly one of the biggest wins in Oklahoma State history. Nobody saw this coming. This team was given up for dead a week ago when they lost 24-10 at Tulsa. Today they bounce back in grand fashion and take down one of the most talented teams in college football. And this is the first Oregon loss in the last 3 years that has not come to a team that played for the national championship or won the national championship.
2: The Cowboys became the first team in college football to snap a 10 or more game losing streak against an AP top 10 opponent. Oregon's streak of 41 straight wins against unranked opponents also came to an end. Oregon ultimately slid to number 21 in the AP poll yesterday. It wasn't so pleasant for OU. They went to the Big House and fell to Michigan at 17-10. The loss dropped the Sooners to number 24 in the AP poll. Elsewhere, Texas, historic night as well. The Longhorns rallied from a 20-point fourth-quarter deficit to beat Ohio State 24-23. That win bumped Texas to number 1 in both the AP and coaches' poll. High school softball over the weekend, it was Woodard sweeping the Northwest Shootout at Fairview, outscoring their opponents 37-1. They improved to 18-2. Sealing emerged as champions of the Shag tournament. They defeated Shattuck 9-1.

0: 1. In the NFL, the Dallas Cowboys dropped their opener last night to the New York Giants 28-20. Tonight, Week 1 wraps up in the league with the Kansas City Chiefs hosting the Denver Broncos. Kickoff at 7:15. That's a look at your weather, news, and sports with your 8 o'clock report on K101.
1: All right, we haven't mentioned it yet. New show coming up tomorrow night.
0: That's right. Chris Stewart, myself, going to be here. A chance to talk a little bit of, obviously, OU's disappointment. And those Cowboy fans have a chance to gloat even more, if you will.
1: What's the program called?
0: Sooner Talk 101. There we go. I was about to choke, spin it out. But and, Sooner Talk 101.
1: And when will we'll be able
0: six
1: to do
0: six to seven tomorrow night.
1: Six to seven tomorrow night.
0: Get your phones ready.
1: You're encouraging people to call you.
0: That is correct. We want to hear from you.
1: Okay.
0: Good, bad, the ugly, you name it. Don Gaines with his hook 'em. Go ahead.
2: Mostly ugly.
1: Wow.
0: Fair enough. Touche, sir.
2: Hurrah. Hullabaloo. So, anyway, weather wise, not too many changes, at least for the foreseeable future. Still upper 90s for a few days, maybe trending downward as we move. Toward the end of the week, at least into the weekend, and possibly some pretty decent chance of showers and thunderstorm activity later on tomorrow, 4 and 10 in the afternoon, what, 60, 70%?
3: Yes.
2: Maybe? So we move into the evening hours tomorrow evening, so look forward to that as well.
3: Then maybe another round over the weekend and yep. Cooler temperatures as well.
2: Cooler as an 80s. But you're right, that's as opposed to 106, 107, that's, you're absolutely right, it is cooler.
3: It'll be refreshing.
2: Refreshing.
0: Better than 100 and sweating, that's for sure.
3: What else?
2: I'm done. I've got the great city of Woodward to promote.
3: Okay.
2: Management decisions.
3: Where is the golf cart and the mower today?
2: Chamber board members to sway. I've got lots of work to do today.
0: He just bumps over your question.
2: Bank 7.
3: Bank 7.
2: Okay. West side of Woodward. Look.
0: Can we still get tickets
3: for the golf ball drop available?
2: Absolutely, okay. All week long. In fact, you can even up till 8:30, 8:40, something on Friday. Yeah, you can get tickets for those five great prizes.
0: Can I buy a ball after they're dropped?
2: Okay. Yes, we'll pick one up. One that's 30, 40 yards away, we'll pick one up and sell it to you. Two Yeti coolers, a pellet grill, Rec-Tec, all those prizes coming. Thank you from Ace Hardware, the helpful hardware place. Skyler, is that Skyler?
0: Skyler Shigoda,
2: I
0: yes,
2: keep
0: sir.
2: Asking that, but I just want to make sure that's right. Yes. Skyler Shigoda.
3: Doesn't change.
0: Just like OSU, yeah.
2: No, things change at Oklahoma State. The president's going
0: to
2: be on this.
0: We have not mentioned that yet. We have.
3: You
2: Dr.
3: have not.
2: Jim Hess is going to be with us on the big radio.
0: What, Thursday morning?
2: Thursday, just after 7 o'clock. We'll ask him if he has an extra set of goalposts.
0: I think he said he had bought a set literally the week before. So
2: anyway.
3: By the way, who will be paying that fine?
2: What fine?
3: I'm sure there'll be a fine for the
0: conference. Yeah.
3: There's always storming the field.
0: $50,000 fine for storming
2: Let's the college kids, let them have some fun. Get a life.
0: If it was other schools.
3: Yeah.
2: That's
3: double standard.
2: Well, yes. That's a different deal. I wasn't done with the prizes yet.
0: We'll continue on with the prizes.
3: Of course you weren't. You went yes, not
2: and
3: us.
2: And then new Zero John Deere 320, I think, 320R, something like that. And then a outstanding and cool-looking customized Yamaha golf cart. All those prizes as part of the ball drop Friday morning, a few minutes before 9 o'clock. Dropped from the Gore Nitrogen Heliocopter.
0: The Heliocopter.
3: So, okay.
2: But anyway, that's one of the Chamber's biggest days, and excited, obviously, about that coming up on Friday. And also the fundraiser for the Woodward Shooting Sports is on that same day. Where is it again?
0: In McLeod.
2: Okay, McLeod.
0: Ridge. Yeah. I believe Clay's.
2: But you can see Shane Wagner, and he can fix you up there and support that deal, too.
0: As well as Alan Case.
2: Not Alan Case.
0: That's what it says.
2: Oh, it is?
0: Okay. Or Travis, excuse me. Why am I? Yeah, you're correct.
2: Alan's the industrial.
0: I know. I'm getting my cases.
3: I get it when you can't pronounce
0: my cases
3: like
0: jacked up. Yeah.
3: Scheidler.
0: Yeah, I know.
3: But
0: yeah.
3: Alan Travis, and Travis. Travis. I mean,
0: I know. Shame on me. Shame on me, Mike.
3: Okay.
2: Mm-hmm. All right.
3: And Junior, you'll be lining us up, folks, from Woodward for the homecoming festivities.
0: That's the plan. We'll see if we get some of those football players. Maybe we'll get Mary some cheerleaders in one morning, too.
3: Well, I bet we can. Friday night quick scores this week at Woodward, K101.

0: 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Hey, good morning and welcome. Monday morning in full swing as it's the 14th day of September already. Wow. Good to have you alongside as we roll through it together. It's hour of power number three with Michael in the morning. Hey, if we can help you out this morning, we'd love hearing from you. 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
0: 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Going to be sunny and hot today. 99 for a high in northwest Oklahoma. 97 in southwest Kansas. 98 in the Panhandles. That fire danger is there. Big roaring fire earlier this morning in Caddo County. I think they're starting to get that thing under control, but you get the idea. So be careful out there. Outdoor burn bans certainly are in effect. 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

0: 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First of all, tip of the cap to the folks at Sharon Mutes. We've talked about it already this morning. We talked about it on Friday night. Boy, they did a great job. Homecoming 2026. It started with us, with the kids being in here, the players and the coach on Friday morning. It just was all day long. Very well done. In fact, tremendously well done. Of course, Sharon Mutes won the football game in easy fashion. Big fireworks display. Just a tremendous effort all the way around. We had so much fun celebrating homecoming. We're going to celebrate homecoming this week as well. This time, it'll be the Boomers of Woodward. They'll entertain John Marshall in a ball game that kicks at 7. Our coverage on Friday evening gets underway at 6 o'clock with game night. Ball game at 7, followed by the fifth quarter, all brought to you by Cheswell's Chevrolet, Pioneer Internet, Blue Sage Services, and Progressive Windows. 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
4: Well, cattle futures posted a strong case for the week with feeder cattle leading the charge. Futures have closed at the highest level since August 12th. Cash cattle traded higher last week, solidifying the recent strength of futures. Now, the bearish news has been digested, with traders feeling the price weakness since July has been overdone.

0: traded higher last week. Northern Dress cattle averaging $5 higher. Southern Live cattle seeing bids of about $226 late Friday, with final results coming at some point today. There's been no indication that any of the duty-free 300,000 metric tons of beef have been imported as of this morning. Hog futures took it on the chin Friday as futures fell below support, triggering increased long liquidation. It will be critical for futures to hold at these levels, or more bullish traders will throw in the towel as support remains elusive. Cash declined $1.48 on the national daily direct afternoon report. The pork cutouts down a dollar and a penny. Now, wheat futures are down 2.25 cents early today. The hard red winter wheat's December contract, 7.96¼ a bushel. The national average basis for hard red winter wheat, 1 cent weaker at 70 cents under the December futures contract, while the DTN National Hard Red Winter Wheat Index down 21 cents at 729. USDA made no changes to the U.S. wheat balance sheet Friday, leaving production unchanged at 1.5 billion bushels, the lowest U.S. wheat output since 1970. Corn futures down 1¾ cents early today, with the December contract 529¼ a bushel. The national average basis for corn, 1 cent stronger, 43 cents under the December futures contract, while the DTN National Corn Index was down 3 cents at 487. And in Friday's WASDE report, USDA cut the national average U.S. corn yield by 2.2 billion BPA to 178 BPA, very much in line with expectations heading into the report. Soybean futures are down about a half a penny Monday. The November contract, 12.95¾. And we will check all the futures in a moment.
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0: Well, October live cattle up 185, 219.67. December was up 262 at 222.22. September feeder cattle up 520, 337.82. October was up 495, 332.50. The grain futures, Kansas City wheat, December down 12.5, 758.5. March down 12.5, 774.75. Chicago wheat, December down 16 cents, 725.25. March down 15 cents.
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3: 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Going to be sunny, hot today, 99 for a high. In northwest Oklahoma, 97 in southwest Kansas, 98 in the Panhandles. Breezy as well, south-southwest at 15 to 25, gusts to 30 and 35 miles an hour. Tonight, clear sky, 78 northwest Oklahoma, 73 in southwest Kansas, 75 in the Panhandles. And then anywhere from a 40 to 60% chance of showers, maybe a thunderstorm tomorrow afternoon. Better chance of rain on tap for tomorrow night. Hot again tomorrow, 99 for a high. In northwest Oklahoma, 93 southwest Kansas, 98 in the Panhandles. That is weather together with K101 and K101online.com.

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My goodness, what a wild weekend it was. The comeback by the Texas Longhorns against the Ohio State University. The huge upset, Oklahoma State beating Oregon up at Stillwater. And then the Sooners losing at the Big House. I don't know if you'd call that an upset. I mean, that's a tough place to go in and play. Nonetheless, all of that being said, we are excited because tomorrow night, our own Chris Stewart and Junior, his mom and dad call him Tyler Riggs, they will be joining us for Sooner Talk 101. It's on the way at 6 o'clock, and we certainly do look forward to it. So join Chris and Tyler tomorrow, Sooner Talk 101, right here, 6 o'clock, K101, K101online.com.

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Michael, in the morning, I hope that your Monday is going well. I know the gal down at the convenience store was having a brutal one earlier this morning. No lids for the 32-ounce sodas. The floor, I mean, it was like you had gone into a mouse glue trap. It was so rough. So if you drop by that particular convenience store, and I think you know the one I'm talking about, wish her well on this Monday morning. You enjoy your Monday as well. 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

0: 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Michael in the morning. We are live in Studio A this morning. Thank you for coming by and saying hello. As you may or may not know, it really doesn't make any difference, but about 3 months ago, I was bitten by a cat. My legs swelled immensely. It was painful. I had to go to the hospital. It was expensive. But I've tried to turn over a new leaf this weekend. I went to the local shelter, the local animal shelter, and I decided that I was going to adopt a rescue kitten to try to change my attitude when it comes to our furry friends. So I got this kitten, and I named the kitten Caboodle, okay? So now I've got the whole kit and caboodle.
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2: 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For total receipts for the week of 4,007 head. We had 75 yearling steers weighing 953, bring 318. 65 yearling steers weighing 810, bring 340.50. 11 yearling steers weighing 707, bring 352. 59 yearling steers weighing 643, bring 373. And 49 weaned steers weighing 572, bring 411. 20 yearling heifers weighing 850, bring 296. 83 yearling heifers weighing 704, bring 342. 20 yearling heifers weighing 604, bring 335. And 54 yearling heifers weighing 573, bring 384. Replacement quality heifers were up to $3,366 a head. Running age pairs were up to $4,225. Running age bred cows were up to $3,750. Packer cows were up to $1.61. And packer bulls were up to $1.93. The market was very steady to slightly stronger this week, with the exception of cow and bull meat, which was definitely softer. As the fall run begins, the buyers are becoming much more aware of who gives shots, what those shots are, and how many rounds of those shots they have had. Please get at least one IBR in them, two is better. And I can tell you this for a fact, one round of eight-way is not considered a round of shots. If they only have an eight-way in them, most buyers consider them an animal that has had no shots. Do the work. We work hard for the people who put the hard work in. If your cattle marking needs, call the Beaver County Stockyards at 580-625-3051. And serving the High Plains since 1931, the Beaver County Stockyards, where a handshake is still a contract.
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Dallas Cowboy football fans may be saying this after last night's loss in the Sunday Nighter to the Giants of New York. Jerry Jones said on Friday of last week he gets a tingle before every game. I don't think he was tingling after last night's event.

0: ABC News. I'm Sherry Preston. Some of the biggest rivals in the AI world saying the same thing today, that the pace of development needs to slow down. Anthropic head Dario Amodei calling for companies to do things like allowing in outside safety inspectors.
1: His biggest rivals appeared to agree with him. OpenAI's Sam Altman saying, "We need to pace the frontier." Elon Musk saying, "Dario is right." The researcher who quit Anthropic last week over these same fears says he likes Amodei's plan, but says it will go nowhere without China.
0: ABC's Hannah Batah. President Trump saying the U.S. needs to keep the lead in AI research. Oil prices popping up again this morning, now trading at over $109 a barrel for Brent crude after violence in the Middle East. Gas Buddy says the nationwide average for a gallon of regular gas right now is $4.25. A federal judge putting a freeze on President Trump's executive order limiting mail-in voting. The Supreme Court set to consider the case after a similar ruling earlier from another judge. This is ABC News.
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4: From the K101 newsroom, I'm Tyler Riggs. Your K101 weather: sunny skies for this afternoon with wind gust over 30 miles an hour, high temperatures of 99. Mostly clear skies tonight, continued 30 mile an hour wind gusts, and overnight lows of 78. Sunny tomorrow, moderate chance of storms in the afternoon, high temperatures back to 99. The Grace Mott Fire, which is located 6 miles east of Binger, has now chewed up over 1,300 acres as of this morning. It's considered 0% containment. Throughout yesterday, many large air tankers and smaller single-engine air tankers attacked the fire. Union City and many other departments also tackled that fire from the ground. A former student-athlete at Ringwood High School has now sued the school, alleging its leadership was deliberately indifferent to years of reported verbal, physical, and sexual abuse inside its sports programs. Federal lawsuit filed by former Ringwood student Caleb Johnson outlines behavior allegedly committed by other football and basketball players between 2021 and 2023 that allegedly violates federal protections for school children. According to his lawsuit, Johnson entered high school as a freshman in 2021 and joined the football team. In the locker room there, he sent an individual identified in the lawsuit as R.S., who was the son of a volunteer coach, had repeatedly humiliated and sexually harassed Johnson and other students. The court document said the peer exposed himself to Johnson, among other acts, and that Johnson, who is visibly and identifiably Chinese, alleges that he was subjected to racial harassment and was called derogatory slurs. Johnson also alleges that harassment continued into other sports and happened nearly every day and often in full view of coaches. Lawsuit says Johnson's mother reported the conduct to Ringwood High School's principal in August of 2023, but the lawsuit claims that the family received no evidence that the district launched any investigation or complied with Title IX procedures. The number of oil and gas rigs operating in Oklahoma was unchanged in the past week, while across the nation there was a gain of 3 rigs for a total of 591, according to the most recent Baker Hughes count. Oklahoma's count sat at 51 active rigs. Texas added a rig to reach 284, while the Red Top Rig Report showed that Kansas was unchanged at 20 for the week. As for other regional states, Mexico dropped 3 to 92 rigs. Louisiana added 1 to reach 36. The count in Colorado remained at 13. In sports on K101, KWOX, FM Woodward, powered by Lucky Star Casinos. After a wild weekend in college football, there is a new number one team in the country. Texas pole vaulted to the top spot in the AP poll yesterday after their comeback win against Ohio.

Central State. OU fell 11 spots, number 24, following their loss to Michigan. Despite Oklahoma State pulling off the upset against Oregon, the Cowboys did not land in the top 25. However, they did earn receiving votes. The Ducks themselves took a tumble to number 21 in the AP poll following that loss. High school softball, it was Woodward sweeping the Northwest Shootout at Fairview. They ultimately outscored their opponents 37-1. They improved 18-2 on the season. Sealing emerged as champions of the Shag tournament. They defeated Shag 9-1. That's a look at your weather, news, and sports with your 9 o'clock report on K101.

Oh, it's 37-1. They improved 18-2 on the season. Sealing emerged as champions of the Shack tournament. They defeated Shack 9-1. That's a look at your weather news and sports with your 9 o'clock report on K101.

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Michael in the morning. Morning radio the way it should be. It's our final hour of power on this 14th day of September 20 and 26. And by golly, it is going to be breezy. It is going to be hot today. 99 for a high. Northwest Oklahoma, 97. Southwest Kansas, 98. In the Panhandle, south-southwest wind, 15 to 25, gust up to 30, and 35 fire danger in the extreme category today.

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By golly, we are your undisputed tri-state sports leader. And Friday Night Quick Scores continues this Friday night right in our own backyard. We're looking forward to this. It's going to be a lot of fun. As we celebrate homecoming at Woodward High School, they will entertain the Bears of Noble. That was last week, wasn't it? John Marshall, the Bears of John Marshall. This week, in a 7 o'clock kickoff at Boomer Stadium. Let's see, game night will begin our coverage at 6 on Friday. 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
2: This is Seth Hale with Woodward Livestock Auction, bringing you the market report for Thursday, September 10th. On Thursday, we sold 608 head compared to 1,092 head last week and 1,243 head a year ago, bringing the grand total for the week to 1,097 head. Compared to last week, wasn't much to compare on the feeder cattle end, but strong undertones noted all throughout. Really was a good market overall. Getting in here on your lighter weight steers, 345-pound steers brought 550. 415-pound steers brought 467 and a half. 520-pound steers brought from 381 to 412.50. 610-pound steers, 348 to 368. 685-pound steer calves, 337 to 345. 8 1/4 weight yearling steers brought from 329 to 346. 910-pound steers brought 319, had 43 steers weigh 981, bring 301. Looking at the heifer market, 375-pound heifers brought 443, 440-pound heifers brought 404, 535-pound heifers 355 to 370, 660-pound heifers brought from 310 to 327. Then had some 905-pound heifers bring 295. 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
0: 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Sunny, hot today, 99 for a high in northwest Oklahoma, 97 in southwest Kansas, 98 in the Panhandles. Breezy, wind from the south, southwest, 15 to 25, gusts of 30 and 35, fire danger in the extreme category today. 78 for a overnight low in northwest Oklahoma, 73 in southwest Kansas, 75 in the Panhandles. And then tomorrow, anywhere from a 40 to 60% chance of showers and thunderstorms. High tomorrow afternoon, 99 northwest Oklahoma, 91 southwest Kansas, and 98 in the Panhandles. That's weather together with K101 and K101online.com.

0: K101, K101online.com. Good morning. It's Monday morning. Yeah. 14th day of September, 20 and 26. It's been so glorious. How could I forget? I don't know if you have a jeweler. Do you have a jeweler? You know, it's getting to be that season. We're not that far away from the holidays. You got to, yeah, you get the idea. So if you don't have a jeweler, I want to recommend my jeweler. Okay. Now, do want to give you a little heads up, though. My jeweler happens to have a booming voice. I mean, he puts Michael in the morning to shame. Such a booming voice, in fact, that he made my ear ring.
1: 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April is up 22 cents, 225.70. October feeder cattle up $1.75, 334.25. November is up 202, 330.20. January is up 210 at 322.80.
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1: Kansas City wheat, December, down to a quarter penny, 798 and a quarter. March up a penny and a quarter at 813 and a quarter. Chicago wheat, December is up four and a quarter at 729 and a half. March up 5 cents, 746 and a quarter. December corn is up two and a half, 532 and three quarters. March up two and a half, 548. November soybeans up 3 cents, 1299 and a half. January's up three and a quarter at 1315 and a quarter. December cotton is down 68, 85.38. March is down 68, 87.88. October crude's up 421, 104.26. 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

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You played it for her, you can play it for me. Play it again, Sam. Michael in the morning, morning radio the way it should be. Play it again, Sam, to Boston. You think of Sam from that TV series, Cheers, right? On the train.

0: K101, K101online.com. That's it. We're done. History, vapor, smoke, nothing but a fond memory. Good Lord willing, I'm back tomorrow morning at 6 to do it all over again. Get out and make yourself a great Monday. And hey, let's be careful out there.
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0: ABC News. I'm Sherry Preston. A call for more regulation from some of the top AI companies in the world.
1: Anthropic and OpenAI say they will put in place third-party monitors to evaluate the safety of their platforms. Anthropic is also calling for legislation that would force the companies to be more transparent, but they are not saying that they will stop releasing new AI models. And Anthropic is still on track to go public as soon as next month in what is expected to be the biggest IPO ever.
0: ABC's Elizabeth Schulze. President Trump said just a few moments ago on social media, any efforts to limit the technology is part of a conspiracy. He goes on to say that the only guardrails that AI needs is a strong and smart, high IQ president. Crucial Saudi Arabian oil pipeline hit by strikes will likely be out of service for several weeks. Brent crude trading at $108 a barrel. Investigators say their investigation into the death of actress Hayden Panettiere last month is focusing on what drugs may have played a role in her passing and where they came from. This is ABC News. Hundreds of business leaders from around the world are in Canada this week as Prime Minister Mark Carney makes the pitch that they should invest there. This comes amid the trade war between Canada and the U.S., with tariffs going up on both sides of the border. The slowest animal on the planet is about to get some help from the humans. ABC's Wayne Cabot with more on the fight to save the sloths at one sanctuary.
2: Sloths spend most of their lives upside down in trees, unless they're put in zoos, like the one in Orlando, where several have died.

0: It's prompting Florida wildlife officials to impose mandatory inspections and permitting. This year, 13 sloths were rescued from Sloth World in Orlando. 5 didn't survive. Bandit, Dumpling, Habanero, Willow, and Mr. Ginger. As babies, sloths learn what to eat by licking the lips of their mother. Wayne Cabot, ABC News.
1: The Sloth Conservation Foundation says currently 3 of the 7 known sloth species are threatened with extinction. Sherry Preston, ABC News.
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I hold on.

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1: Your K101 weather forecast, elevated fire danger this afternoon, southwest winds gusting to 35 miles an hour, sunshine highs near 99, clear and 78 tonight. Sunny tomorrow, there's a moderate chance we could see some storms after noon, southwest winds gusting to 25 miles an hour, highs near 99, rain likely tomorrow night, lows around 69. Sunshine for your Wednesday, Thursday, and Friday, highs will be in the upper 90s. 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

K101 weather, elevated fire conditions this afternoon with southwest winds gusting to 35 miles an hour, sunshine, highs near 69. We've got you covered on K101.

0: ABC News, I'm Shiri Preston. Artificial intelligence stocks are sliding worldwide after industry leaders warned a slowdown is needed for safety. Jeetu Patel is president and chief product officer for Cisco. He says in many cases, AI agents have moved beyond that.
1: We have moved from the era where we were actually interacting with chatbots where a human would ask a question and get an answer to now these agents that are autonomously conducting work for us. Now, the way I think about agents is they're like teenagers. They are supremely intelligent. They don't really have a fear of consequence, and they exercise poor judgment quite frequently. And so we have to make sure that we can apply some level of guardrails.
0: President Trump writes on social media today, the only guardrails AI needs is a strong and smart, high IQ president. Tech stocks lagging today amid all the news about AI. Four people in Miami hospitalized after a crane collapse. Two of those recovering were trapped and had to be freed. This is ABC News.
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From the K101 Newsroom, I'm Tyler Riggs. Your K101 weather. Sunny skies continue this afternoon with wind gusts over 30 miles an hour and high temperatures of 99. Mostly clear skies tonight. 30 mile an hour wind gusts continue and overnight lows fall to 78. Sunny skies for tomorrow. Moderate chance of storms in the afternoon. High temperatures once again reach 99 in the tri-state. Former student athlete at Ringwood High School has sued the school, alleging its leadership was deliberately indifferent to years of reported verbal, physical, and sexual abuse inside its sports programs. The federal lawsuit, filed by former Ringwood student Caleb Johnson, outlines behavior allegedly committed by other football and basketball players between 2021 and 2023 that violates federal prosecutions for school children. According to his lawsuit, Johnson entered high school as a freshman in 2021 and joined the football team in that locker room. He said an individual identified in the lawsuit as simply R.S., who was the son of a volunteer coach, had repeatedly humiliated and sexually harassed Caleb and other students. A court document filed in Oklahoma City Federal Court said the peer exposed himself to Johnson among other acts, and that Johnson, who was visibly and identifiably Chinese, alleged that he was subject to racial harassment and was called derogatory slurs. Johnson also alleges the harassment happened nearly every day and often in full view of coaches. Lawsuit says Johnson's mother reported the conduct to Ringwood in August of 2023, but the lawsuit claims the family received no evidence that the district launched any investigation or complied with Title IX procedures. The number of oil and gas rigs operating in Oklahoma was unchanged for the past week, while across the nation there was a gain of 3 rigs for a total of 591, according to the most recent Baker Hughes count. Oklahoma's count sat at 51 active rigs. Texas added 1 to reach 284, while the Red Top Rig Report showed that Kansas was unchanged for the week at 20. As for other regional states, New Mexico dropped 3 to 92 rigs. Louisiana added 1 to reach 36, and the count in Colorado remained at 13 rigs. In sports on K101, KWOX, FM Woodward, powered by Lucky Star Casinos. After a wild weekend in college football, there is a new number one team in the country as Texas pole vaulted to the top spot in the AP yesterday after their comeback win against Ohio State. OU, meanwhile, fell 11 spots, number 24, following their loss to Michigan on Saturday. Despite Oklahoma State pulling off the upset against Oregon, the Cowboys remained out of the top 25 but did earn receiving votes. The Ducks did take a tumble to number 21 in the AP poll following that loss. That's a look at your weather, news, and sports with your 11 o'clock report on K101.

but did earn receiving votes, the Ducks did take a tumble to number 21 in the AP poll following that loss. That's a look at your weather news and sports with your 11 o'clock report on K101.

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2: Well, cattle futures posted a strong close for the week with feeder cattle leading the charge. Futures have closed at the highest level since August 12th. Now, cash cattle traded higher last week, solidifying the recent strength in futures. The bearish news has been digested, with traders feeling the price weakness since July has been overdone. Cash traded higher last week, with northern dressed cattle at $5 higher. Southern live cattle seeing bids of about $226 late on Friday, with final results being posted later today. Now, hog futures took it on the chin Friday as futures fell below support, triggering increased long liquidation. It will be critical for futures to hold at these levels, or more bullish traders will throw in the towel as support remains elusive. Cash declined $1.48 on the National Daily Direct Afternoon Report. Pork fell about $2 and a penny. The wheat markets are mostly higher early today. Little change in the Black Sea situation. In fact, attacks at port facilities continued over the weekend, and Black Sea corn and wheat exports are shuttered even more. While there have been a few changes on the September USDA report of the domestic wheat balance sheet, the USDA did drop combined wheat exports from Russia and Ukraine by 4 million metric tons. We'll check more in just a moment.
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3: Absolutely. You know, most Oklahomans aren't turning to the evening news to decide what's for dinner anymore. 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The average cost per completed view was 3 cents per consumer, so very efficient. 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
2: Well, December live cattle up $1.30, $2.2352. February's up 82 cents, $2.2482. April is up 77 cents at $2.2625. October feeder cattle up $3.52 at $3.3602. November is up $3.67, $3.3185. And January is up $3.42 at $3.2412. Kansas City wheat, December down 8.5, $7.90. March is down 7.5 at $8.04.5. Chicago wheat, December is down 10.75 at $7.14.5. March is down 10 cents at 7.31.25. December corn is up a penny, 5.31.25. March up a penny at 5.46.5. November soybeans up 7.25, 13.03.75. January is up 9 cents at 13.21. December cotton's down 97 at 85.09. March is down 97 at 87.59. October crude's up 3.34, 103.39. 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
6: For K101 weather forecast, elevated fire danger this afternoon, southwest winds gusting to 35 miles an hour, sunshine highs near 99, clear and 78 tonight. Sunny tomorrow, there's a moderate chance we could see some storms after noon, southwest winds gusting to 25 miles an hour, highs near 99, rain likely tomorrow night, lows around 69.

0: market report for Thursday, September 10th. On Thursday, we sold 608 head compared to 1,092 head last week and 1,243 head a year ago, bringing the grand total for the week to 1,097 head. Compared to last week, wasn't much to compare on the feeder cattle end, but strong undertones noted all throughout. Really was a good market overall. Getting in here on your lighter weight steers, 345-pound steers brought 550. 415-pound steers brought 467 and a half. 520-pound steers brought from 381 to 412.50. 610-pound steers, 348 to 368. 685-pound steer calves, 337 to 345. 8 1/4 weight yearling steers brought from 329 to 346. 910-pound steers brought 319, had 43 steers weigh 981, bring 301. Looking at the heifer market, 375-pound heifers brought 443, 440-pound heifers brought 404, 535-pound heifers 355 to 370, 660-pound heifers brought from 310 to 327, then had some 905-pound heifers bring 295. All in all, the market was really exceptional. 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
2: Hey, 101 weather, elevated fire conditions this afternoon with southwest winds gusting to 35 miles an hour, sunshine, highs near 69. We've got you covered on K101.

0: ABC News, I'm Chuck Sievertson. A big public debate goes on today among government leaders and business bigwigs about slowing down artificial intelligence. Anthropic and OpenAI say they will put in place third-party monitors to evaluate the safety of their platforms. Anthropic also calling for legislation forcing transparency. There's an apparent difference between Vice President Vance and President Trump on handling AI. Vance this morning urging smart and thoughtful regulation.
1: I don't think Americans should be scared of anything. I think that we have to be mindful that there are risks, there are downsides to anything, and that's certainly true of AI.
0: President Trump today saying he is the best guardrail on his social media platform, writing the only AI barriers should come from a strong and smart president. Oil prices are spiking, not just over reduced traffic in the Strait of Hormuz, but the closing of Saudi Arabia's east-west pipeline. Bob Mackie, famed fashion and costume designer, dead at 87. This is ABC News.
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4: From the K101 newsroom, I'm Tyler Riggs. Your K101 weather. Sunny skies continue this afternoon with wind gusts over 30 miles an hour. High temperatures of 99. Mostly clear skies tonight. 30 mile an hour wind gusts again, and overnight lows falling to 78. Sunny tomorrow. Could see a moderate chance of storms in the afternoon. High temperatures once again 99 in the tri-state. Former student athlete at Ringwood High School has sued the school, alleging its leadership was deliberately indifferent to years of reported verbal, physical, and sexual abuse inside its sports programs. The federal lawsuit, filed by former Ringwood student Caleb Johnson, outlines behavior allegedly committed by other football and basketball players between 2021 and 2023.

that could violate federal protections for school children. According to his lawsuit, Johnson entered high school as a freshman in 2021 and joined the football team. In that locker room, he says an individual simply identified as R.S., who was the son of a volunteer coach, had repeatedly humiliated and sexually harassed Caleb and other students. The court document filed in Oklahoma City federal court said the peer exposed himself to Johnson among other acts, and that Johnson, who is visibly and identifiably Chinese, also alleges that he was subjected to racial harassment and was called derogatory slurs. Johnson says that harassment happened nearly every day and often in full view of coaches. The lawsuit says Johnson's mother reported the conduct to the Ringwood High School principal in August 2023, but it claims that the family received no evidence that the district launched any investigation or complied with Title IX procedures. The number of oil and gas rigs operating in Oklahoma was unchanged for the past week, while across the nation there was a gain of 3 for a total of 591, according to Latest Baker Hughes rig count. Oklahoma's count sat at 51 active rigs. Texas added a rig to reach 284, while the Red Top Rig Report showed Kansas was unchanged at 20. As for other regional states, New Mexico dropped 3 to 92, Louisiana added 1 to reach 36, and the count in Colorado remained at 13 rigs. In sports, on K101, KWOX, FM Woodward, powered by Lucky Star Casinos. After a wild weekend in college football, there is a new number one team in the country. Texas pole vaulted to the top spot in the AP yesterday after their comeback win against Ohio State. OU fell 11 spots to number 24 following their loss to Michigan. In spite of Oklahoma State pulling off the upset against Oregon, the Cowboys did not land in the top 25, but earned receiving votes. That's a look at your weather, news, and sports with your noon report on K101.

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1: Michael Kelsey joining us today, Oklahoma Cattlemen's Association. Michael, you're here, of course, with the Wagyu people. They're having their annual national meeting here, and they've moved their headquarters here.
3: Yeah, right into the stockyards. They've moved their headquarters here this year, and we're just tickled to have them. The first of two national breed associations that have moved to Oklahoma City. Red Angus recently did, and they're kind of looking for more of a permanent home. They've got a temporary one, but Wagyu's right in the stockyards, and we're just thrilled to have them there. At their national convention, thrilled that they're here, and we had an opportunity to welcome them and be a part of this. So just absolutely outstanding. You bet.
1: Let's talk about the latest on the drought monitor. It shows, of course, that about half the state of Oklahoma now is in extreme drought or worse, 13-14% in exceptional drought. It keeps getting more dire.
3: It's really bad. I mean, it just really is. I honestly just don't know another way to word it. I wish there was, but I talked to a lot of our members who are just we used to kind of say cautiously optimistic. We're not there. This is very negative. When we should be trying to rebuild the herd, and every cattleman that I know wants to rebuild the herd, we just can't. And so we don't have the forages. We don't have the water. I mean, more and more of our talking to our members out in the western part of the state, especially hauling water, which is just you have to do that. There's no question. But boy, howdy, it just seems like such a defeated

0: purpose, if you will. I could be doing 1,000 other things and I got to haul water. Cattle getting stuck in the mud and going into ponds and so forth. And now we're hearing rural water districts are starting to have to ration water, especially to cattle when they prioritize humans ahead of livestock, which is probably appropriate, but that leaves us in a lurch to get the cattle watered.
1: OCA's Michael Kelsey. And more to come today here on K101. We're back in just a moment. Dr. Barry and Roxanne Pollard invite you to the 29th annual female production sale of the Pollard Farms, happening Saturday, September 19th, 12 noon at the ranch near Wacomas, Oklahoma. 107 registered Angus lots to be offered. 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
1: State Fair of Oklahoma getting ready to start their 10-day run later on this week, and that will be including the EYO, the Exhibition for the Youth of Oklahoma. This is the show that's now a part of the State Fair of Oklahoma being operated by the folks from the Oklahoma Youth Expo. Livestock starts moving in on Wednesday, Thursday. First of the shows, they'll have some showmanship on Thursday, but the first real shows are September 18th, Friday, and that'll include the Junior Steer Show, 8 a.m. that morning in Oklahoma City at the State Fairgrounds. Ron Hayes for K101.
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0: Good day, everyone. Dave Lanning on the Radio Oklahoma Ag Network. Time to take a look at our stockers and feeders here on this Monday. We've got the latest from the stockyards, feedlots. We're going to update futures and more when we return after this on K101.
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0: Well, following last week's tremendous performance in the Fed cash cattle market, cattle contracts rallying again here at the start today. South didn't trade until late in the evening Friday, but Southern sales were mostly marked at 226, which is $3 to $4 higher than the previous week. Now, boxed beef here at midday today, it is higher. 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Oklahoma National Stockyards here at midday today, 10,000 head. Feeder steers under 600 pounds are 20 to 30 higher. Heavier weights are selling steady to 5 higher. Feeder heifers selling steady to 5 higher. Feeder cattle steers, medium large 1, 3 to 4 weights, $5.40 to $6. 4 to 5 weights, 4 to 5, 425 to 550. 5 to 6 weights, $3.70 to $4.60. 6 to 7 weights, 355 to 415. 7 to 8 weights, 331 to 361. 8 to 9 weights, 318 to 340. 9 to 1,000 pounds, $3 to 315. Over 1,000 pounds at 290. We'll check futures in just a moment.
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0: Well, December live cattle up 260, 224.82. February is up 210, 226.10. April is up 195 at 227.42. October feeder cattle up 460, 337.10. November is up 460 at 332.77. And January is up 412 at 324.82. Kansas City wheat, December is down 9.5, 789. March is down 8.75 at 803.25. Chicago wheat, December is down 6.25 at 719. March is down 5.5 at 735.75. December corn, up a quarter penny, 530.5. March is unchanged, 545.5. November soybeans up 9.75, 1306.25. January is up 9.75 at 1320.

0: 81.75. December cotton is down 110 at 84.96. March is down 114, 87.42. October crude's up 285, 102.90. October natural gas up 6 cents. 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
1: Our K101 weather forecast, elevated fire danger this afternoon. Southwest winds gusting to 35 miles an hour. Sunshine highs near 99, clear and 78 tonight. Sunny tomorrow, there's a moderate chance we could see some storms after noon. Southwest winds gusting to 25 miles an hour, highs near 99. Rain likely tomorrow night, lows around 69. Sunshine for your Wednesday, Thursday, and Friday, highs will be in the upper 90s. We've got you covered on K101 and K101online.com.

0: Good day, everyone. Dave Lanning on the Radio Oklahoma Ag Network. Time to take a look at our agricultural markets at midday. And following last week's tremendous performance in the Fed cash cattle market, cattle contracts are rallying again as we approach midday today. Soybeans and soy products are accelerating gains while the wheat markets have reversed the trade lower. Other than geopolitical news, there is little that is new in that grain department. We're going to take a time out. When we come back, the latest from the stockyards, feedlots, we're going to update futures and more. All that when we return right after this.
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2: Absolutely. You know, most Oklahomans aren't turning to the evening news to decide what's for dinner anymore. 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The average cost per completed view is 3 cents per consumer, so very efficient. On YouTube, more than half the Oklahomans who started a beef video watched it all the way through. 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
0: Well, the South didn't trade until late Friday evening, but Southern sales mostly marked at $226 Friday, and that's $3 to $4 higher than the previous week's weighted average. Northern dressed cattle was about $5 to $6 higher. Now, boxed beef at midday today is higher. 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Oklahoma National Stockyard so far today, 10,000 head. Feeder steers under 600 pounds are 20 to 30 higher. The heavier weights are steady to 5 higher. Feeder heifers are selling steady to 5 higher. Feeder cattle steers, maybe large ones, 3 to 4 weights, $5.40 to $6. 4 to 5 weights, $4.25 to $5.50. 5 to 6 weights, $3.70 to $4.60. 6 to 7 weights, $3.55 to $4.15. 7 to 8 weights, $3.31 to $3.61. 8 to 9 weights, $3.18 to $3.40. 9 to 1,000 pounds, $3 to $3.15. Over 1,000 pounds at $2.90. Joplin Regional Stockyards, 5,800 head so far today. Feeder cattle and calves not fully established in the early going, but a definite higher undertones of being noted. Demand's moderate to good. The cattle futures ended higher this opened higher this morning as well. Feeder cattle steers, maybe large ones, 4 to 5 weights, 395 to 417. 5 to 6 weights, 360 to 414. 6 to 7 weights, 340 to 391. 7 to 8 weights, 334 to 369. 8 to 9 weights, 329 to 346, and over 900 pounds, 304 to 314. Now, Apache livestock last week, 2,049 head. Feeder steers and feeder heifers 5 to 10 higher. Steer calves and heifer calves 10 to 20 higher. Slaughter cows steady to 4 lower, and slaughter bulls a dollar lower. Feeder cattle steers, maybe large ones, 3 to 4 weights, 457, 50 to 490. 4 to 5 weights, $4 to 442, 50. 5 to 6 weights, $3.40 to $4. 6 to 7 weights, $3.30 to $3.72. 6 to 7 weights, $3.27, 50 to $3.37, 50. 8 to 9 weights, $3.08 to $3.37. We'll check futures in a moment.
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0: Well, December live cattle up 285, 225.07. February's up 230 at 226.30. April's up 217, 227.65. October feeder cattle up 445 at 336.95. November up $4 at 332.17. And January up 330 at 324 even. Kansas City wheat, December down 4 3/4, 793 3/4. March down 4 cents at 808. Chicago wheat, December down 2 1/4, 723. March down 1 1/4 at 740. December corn up 3 3/4, 534. March up 3 1/2 at 549. November soybeans up 12 1/4, 1308 3/4. January's up 12 1/2, 1324 1/2. December cotton down 79 at 85.27. March down 84, 87.72. October crude's up 271, 102.76. October natural gas up 6, 289 per million BTU. 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
4: K101 weather, elevated fire conditions this afternoon with southwest winds gusting to 35 miles an hour, sunshine, highs near 69. We've got you covered on K101.

0: ABC News, I'm Chuck Sievertson. Breaking news, the Trump Environmental Protection Agency says it's eliminating a rule that limits planet warming pollution from coal and gas-fired power plants. Drivers and three workers are injured but not seriously after a huge construction crane fell onto a roadway in Miami, crashing down on top of three cars. At the scene, ABC's Victor Akendo.
1: Officials with the City of Miami Fire Rescue tell me that when they arrived on the scene and saw all of this, they were preparing for a very bad day, but incredibly, nobody here died.
0: The Department of Homeland Security says it's arrested a former high-ranking Iraqi intelligence officer. A group of Democratic-led cities and states are suing the Trump administration over a new rule that would give immigration officials more discretion to deny entry or green cards to immigrants who claim public benefits, including school meals or food stamps. Oil prices going up and then settling down again. This is ABC News. The Department of Homeland Security releases a report on conditions at the former detention facility known as Alligator Alcatraz in Florida.
2: In a sweeping report issued Monday, the DHS Inspector General describes a facility overrun with poor conditions. Everything from insect infestations in the showers to a lack of clean drinking water. It says detainees were not provided with sufficient living space. In some cases, people were held for hours in small metal containers that looked like cages but were described as calming areas. The inspectors described the use of those small enclosures as unprecedented in modern corrections facilities. Alligator Alcatraz has now closed. Sherry Preston, ABC News.
0: An ongoing study of 9/11 first responders finds a significant amount of PTSD and depression. Mount Sinai School of Medicine analyzed data from over 18,000. High depression scores were also linked to polluted city air and lack of calming green space. Chuck Sievertson, ABC News.
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2: Our K101 weather forecast. Elevated fire condition continues on through this afternoon with southwest winds gusting to 35 miles an hour. Clear tonight, lows around 78. Sunny tomorrow, moderate chances for storms. Afternoon, we'll see a southwest wind gusting to 25 miles an hour. Highs near 99. Rain likely tomorrow night, lows around 69. Sunshine for your Wednesday, Thursday, and Friday. Highs will be in the upper 90s. 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
9: Hey, 101 weather, elevated fire danger continues on through this afternoon. Those southwest winds gusting to 35 miles an hour. Clear tonight, lows around 78. Sunny tomorrow, moderate chances for afternoon storms, highs near 99. We've got you covered on K101.

0: ABC News, I'm Chuck Severson. Oil prices staying over $100 a barrel. Diesel fuel for trucks transporting many things you may need is at record high prices. Primary reason why diesel fuel is so high, from Gas Buddy senior analyst Patrick Dahn.
1: Traditionally, Russia is a producer of 1 out of every 9 barrels of diesel produced globally. That number is now 0.
0: Russia
1: they have banned the export of diesel.
0: An important Saudi oil pipeline will mostly be out of service for weeks following an attack last week. See, two regional officials, Iran denies it was involved. A group of Democratic-led cities and states are suing the Trump administration over a new rule that would give immigration officials more discretion to deny entry or green cards to immigrants who claim public benefits, including school meals or food stamps. Costume designer Bob Mackie has died at 87. Big clients included Carol Burnett and Cher. This is ABC News. The Department of Homeland Security says it's arrested a former high-ranking Iraqi intelligence officer who worked for Saddam Hussein. A crucial Saudi oil pipeline that was struck in an attack will be mostly out of service for weeks as the damage is repaired, say two regional officials, as Yemen's Houthi rebels seized more islands along Red Sea shipping routes in a new blow to Saudi Arabia's oil exports. Spokesperson for Iran's foreign minister today denies that Iran was involved with Houthi rebel fighting in Yemen or in Saudi Arabia's pipeline bombings. Bob Mackie, famed fashion and costume designer to the stars for movies, TV, and concerts, is dead at 87. He once was asked how he would like to be remembered.
2: I hope people think, you know, he was a damn good designer. That would be nice, you know. But they'll probably say, you know, he's the guy that did the curtain rod and the belly button dresses. What are you going to do?
0: Some references to Carol Burnett and Cher there. Chuck Severson, ABC News.
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1: Our K101 weather forecast, elevated fire condition continues on through this afternoon with southwest winds gusting to 35 miles an hour. Clear tonight, lows around 78. Sunny tomorrow, moderate chances for storms afternoon. We'll see a southwest wind gusting to 25 miles an hour. Highs near 99. Rain likely tomorrow night, lows around 69. Sunshine for your Wednesday, Thursday, and Friday. Highs will be in the upper 90s. We've got you covered on K101 and K101online.com.

0: 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I'm Casey Shepard. December live cattle up 295 at 225.15. February up 230 at 226.30. April's up 207 at 227.55. October feeders up $5.35 at 337.87. November's up $4.60 at 332.77. And January up 365 at 324.35. We'll check your grains coming up next.
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0: Kansas City hard red winter wheat for December down 7 3/4 at 790 3/4. March down 6 3/4 at 805 1/4. Chicago wheat for December down 4 3/4 at 720 1/2. March is down 3 3/4 at 737 1/2. December corn up 1 3/4 at 532. March also up 1 3/4 at 547 1/4. November soybeans up 6 1/2 at 1303. January up 6 3/4 at 1318 3/4. December cotton down 124 points at 84.82. March down 127 points at 87.29. And then your crude oil for October up 131 at 101.36. I'm Casey Shepard for Oklahoma Farm Report. Casey.

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7: K101 weather, elevated fire danger continues on through this afternoon. Those southwest winds gusting to 35 miles an hour. Clear tonight, lows around 78. Sunny tomorrow, moderate chances for afternoon storms, highs near 99. We've got you covered on K101.

0: ABC News, I'm Chuck Sievertson. Mahmoud Khalil, the Columbia grad student detained by ICE last year, is filing a lawsuit against the university. Khalil says the Columbia administration not only failed to keep Palestinian students like him safe, but hired private investigators to keep tabs on him.
1: They barred me from campus. The only time they emailed us was actually to ask us to leave Columbia housing.
0: Columbia hasn't responded to the suit. President Trump says Ukraine and Russia have agreed not to target each other's energy facilities, blaming high diesel prices on that war. But no confirmation from Russia, and Ukraine's president says he'd agree to that condition if allies can get a commitment from Russia. An important Saudi oil pipeline will mostly be out of service for weeks following an attack last week, say two regional officials. Iran denies it was involved in the attack. Yemen's Houthi rebels, backed by Iran, have seized more oil routes, strategic islands in the Red Sea. This is ABC News.
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7: Well, the livestock complex starting out the week mixed as the cattle contracts are thriving, lean hog complex trading lower. Thanks to some strong performances in last week's Fed cash cattle market, the uptick in box beef prices today at the start has continued to boldly move the market's 40-day moving average. All things considered, market's attitude has turned on one that's moderately bullish, and so long as the supportive factors are there, well, there's going to be plenty of room to trade higher. Last week, northern dress cattle traded at mostly $3.50. That's $5 to $6 higher than the previous week. Southern live

0: Cattle waited a trade until the week's bitter end, but it was worth it, as Southern Live cattle traded for mostly $2.26, and that's about $3 to $4 higher than the week's previous weighted average. Boxed beef prices are higher, choice up $2.71 at $378.65, and select up $1.08 at $342.21, with a movement of 48 total loads. With plenty of support in the marketplace, feeder cattle contracts also looking good today. Hopefully, the market's robust support will help feeder cattle prices continue to trade higher throughout the rest of the week. While the cattle contracts are looking good today, Lean Hog Complex is having the opposite reaction as its market's trending lower. More than anything, it continues to be the struggle of resistant support mixed with unstable consumer demand, which does have the complex trading lower. October hogs down 205 at 79.47. December hogs down 250 at 70.20. And February hogs are down 230 at 72.90. December Kansas City wheat futures fell 6 cents on Monday to close at 792.5. Soybeans traded at 7.75 cents higher for your November on Monday. And then your corn futures traded 3 cents higher as well. We'll check your futures in just a moment.
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0: December live cattle closed up $2.92 at $225.15. February up $2.30 at $226.30. April's up $2.07 at $227.55. October feeders up $5.35 at $337.85. November up $4.60 at $332.77. January up $3.65 at $324.35. Kansas City hard red winter wheat for December down 6 at 792.5. March is down 5.25 at 806.75. Chicago wheat for December down 3.25 at 722. March also down 2 at 739.25. December corn's up 3 at 533.25. March up 2.5 at 548. November soybeans up 7.75 at 1304.25. January up 8.25 at 1320.25. December cotton down 151 points at 84.55. March down 144 at 87.12. And then your crude oil for October is up 90 cents today at $100.95. The wrap of your afternoon agricultural news and markets. I'm Casey Shepard for Oklahoma Farm Report.
2: 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We are on the downhill slide. It is brought to you today by Integris Health Woodward on K101. This is-

saw the old man's face. Front page obituary, he was a millionaire. He left his fortune to some guy he barely knew. His kids were mad as hell.

101, have you ever noticed that no one judges you harder than a dental receptionist? You don't know if you'll be free at 2 o'clock on a Tuesday 6 months from now?

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0: 101, covering your country with Waylon Wyatt. Leave It Alone. You know, it never ceases to amaze me what people will try to take on an airplane with them. In Italy, a passenger caught with a dried head of a crocodile wrapped in brown paper inside his bag after arriving at an airport in Turin from Miami. Airport security was shocked, mostly because it wasn't cocaine. I don't know much about Italian culture, though. Is carrying a crocodile head supposed to bring good luck, kind of like a rabbit's foot? Is that a thing? We're on the downhill slide, brought to you today by Integris Health Woodward. I'm Sean Kelly on K101.
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1: Elevated fire condition continues on into this evening with southwest winds gusting to 35 miles an hour. Clear tonight, lows around 78. Sunny tomorrow, moderate chances for storms after noon. Southwest winds will gust to 25 miles an hour. Highs will be around 99. Rain likely tomorrow night, lows around 69. Sunshine Wednesday, Thursday, and Friday. Highs, though, will stay in the upper 90s. 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

National Weather Service in Norman has issued a fire warning at the request of Oklahoma Forestry Services and Roger Mills County Emergency Management for a fire in northeastern Roger Mills County. This fire warning until at least 5:30. The wildfire about 5 miles east of Roll. It's moving rapidly to the north, about 2 miles an hour. Oklahoma 57 and rural areas east of Roll are the areas impacted by this warning. Fire and smoke, it's going to present a threat to life and property. Also, a reminder to be prepared to evacuate quickly if requested, and make sure you follow all safety instructions from local emergency management officials. And also a reminder, do not drive into smoke. That fire, once again, east of Roll, right near Highway 47. To the east of Roll, the winds right now are from the southwest. Let me pull those up for you real quick. Didn't have that ready for you, but

Winds have been pretty strong through this afternoon, gusting around 30 miles an hour for the most part, 25 to 30 miles an hour. See what those wind speeds are there around roll. What's the nearest? Let's see. We've seen gust at Arnett gusting up to around 25 miles an hour. Gust at Camargo about 35 mile an hour gusts. So we have right in that 25 to 35 mile an hour range there around roll. And once again, that's south-southwest winds. Gusting up to around 25, 35 miles an hour. Again, a fire warning being issued for Roger Mills County, wildfire east of Roll, moving to the north, Oklahoma 47 and rural areas east of Roll included in that fire warning. Keep your radio on K101 when severe weather and fire weather break out. K101 breaks in.

0: K101, Ella Langley, and Can't Love You Anymore with Morgan Wallen helping out, covering your country on K101. Ella's song, Choosing Texas, has now hit 22 weeks at number one on the Billboard Hot 100 chart, tying Mariah Carey's perennial Christmas classic, All I Want for Christmas Is You, and may break it next week. Nothing really is planned to come out that's a really big star releasing any new music that anyone's really aware of yet, unless somebody makes a surprise here in the next few days. I don't think we're going to see. She looks like she's probably going to be on track to break Mariah Carey's record next week. Also, Ella's album Dandelion has returned to number one on the Billboard album 200 albums chart for its third non-consecutive week. It hit number one when it debuted back in April. It actually spent its first 2 weeks on top and has never left the top five, now returning to number one, her album, Ella's album, Dandelion, back on top. Get you updated on that fire near Roll, just east of Roll. There is a wildfire. They're calling it the Black Kettle Fire. And a National Weather Service, along with the Oklahoma Forestry Services and Roger Mills County Emergency Management, has issued a fire warning on that wildfire about 5 miles east of Roll. It's moving to the north, and Oklahoma 47, Highway 47 there east of Roll, I believe that is closed. It's going to affect that area as well as rural areas to the east of Roll. It looks like with winds from the south-southwest pushing that fire to the north-northeast, it should stay to the east of Roll, at least as far as folks in the Roll area are concerned. The smoke from that fire is blowing over Woodward, so if you're smelling smoke in Woodward and areas between Woodward, Roll, and maybe even up toward Freedom, you may be smelling that smoke from that fire there in Roll. So if you're smelling smoke, that's probably where it's coming from. But again, a fire warning being issued for that fire in Roger Mills County, 5 miles east of Roll. It's moving to the north at about 2 miles an hour. Oklahoma 47 and rural areas east of Roll included in that fire warning. 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
0: 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Lows

0: ABC News, I'm Chuck Sievertson. Amid a big public debate today between government and industry leaders about slowing down artificial intelligence to make sure it's safe, House Speaker Mike Johnson says lawmakers need to act, but they need to make sure that the U.S. is the leader on AI.
1: I called for a meeting of the platform providers. I think the president is going to summon everyone together, probably at the White House. I expect that happens into this week or early next week. That hasn't been scheduled yet, but it's in process.
0: Though President Trump says Ukraine and Russia have agreed not to target each other's energy facilities, blaming high diesel prices on that war, there's no confirmation from Russia and Ukraine's president demanding Russia agree. An important Saudi oil pipeline will mostly be out of service for weeks following an attack last week, say two regional officials. Mahmoud Khalid.

0: in trees, unless they're put in zoos, like the one in Orlando, where several have died. The deaths prompting Florida wildlife officials to impose mandatory inspections and permitting. This year, 13 sloths were rescued from Sloth World in Orlando. Five didn't survive. Bandit, Dumpling, Habanero, Willow, and Mr. Ginger. As babies, sloths learn what to eat by licking the lips of their mother.
1: ABC's Wayne Cabot. Chuck Sievertson, ABC News.
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6: From the K101 newsroom, I'm Tyler Riggs. Your K101 weather, the National Weather Service has issued a fire warning for northeastern Roger Mills County this afternoon until at least 5:30. That came at the request of Oklahoma Forestry Services and Roger Mills County Emergency Management. As officials say, a wildfire was located 5 miles east of Roll earlier today. It has been moving rapidly north at 2 miles an hour. Multiple crews have responded to that scene. They say Highway 47 is being impacted by the smoke near Roll from that fire and is advised to stay away from the area at this time. Otherwise, mostly clear skies tonight. 30-mile-an-hour wind gusts and overnight lows falling to 76 in southwest Kansas and the Texas Panhandle, 79 in northwest Oklahoma. Sunny skies tomorrow, 25-mile-an-hour wind gusts and a moderate chance for storms in the afternoon. High temperatures of 100. Sealing Superintendent Kyle Reynolds announced today on social media that he will be retiring at the end of the school year. Reynolds joined the Sealing District as interim superintendent in 2024 after he served as Woodward superintendent for nearly a decade. In a statement announcing the retirement, Reynolds outlined multiple improvements made over the course of the last 2 years, to which he credited the school board and thanked the community for their support. Former student-athlete at Ringwood High School has sued the school, alleging its leadership was indifferent to years of reported verbal, physical, and sexual abuse inside its sports programs. The federal lawsuit, filed by former Ringwood student Caleb Johnson, alleges that when Johnson entered high school as a freshman in 2021 and joined the football team, an individual identified the lawsuit as simply R.S., who was the son of a volunteer coach, repeatedly humiliated and sexually harassed Caleb and other students in the locker room. Court documents said the peer exposed himself to Johnson among other acts. Johnson, who is also visibly and identifiably Chinese, alleges that he was subjected to racial harassment and was called derogatory slurs. Johnson claims that harassment happened nearly every day and often in full view of coaches and continued throughout the basketball season as well. Lawsuit says Johnson's mother reported the conduct to Ringwood High School officials in August of 2023, but the lawsuit claims that the family received no evidence that the district launched any investigation or complied with Title IX procedures. In sports on K101, KWOX, FM Woodward, powered by Lucky Star Casinos, Oklahoma State's first taste of Big 12 competition will come at night in Morgantown, as the Big 12 announced today. The Cowboys' September 26th Big 12 football opener against West Virginia will kick off at 6 o'clock. Meanwhile, the SEC announced that OU's Week 4 road trip to Georgia, which is also on the 26th, will be a 2:30 kick. That's a look at your weather, news, and sports with your 4 o'clock report on K101.
7: Winds there around Roll are pretty strong, as we're seeing pretty much everywhere across the tri-state this afternoon. 36-mile-an-hour wind gust, peak gust in the last hour at Cheyenne, 38 at Camargo, 32 at Arnett, and those winds south-southwest, pushing the fire to the north-northeast. So it's pushing it, I guess, away from Roll itself. Okay. But it's going to stay on the east side of Roll. I believe Oklahoma Highway 47 is closed east of Roll.
6: Yes.
7: And, of course, smoke's going to be blowing across the highway. Some of that smoke reaching Woodward, looking out the windows, it does look a little hazy, a little bit of haze out there. But I have seen some folks commenting on social media about smelling smoke in Woodward, asking about there's a fire. No, there's not a fire near Woodward per

0: say it's just the smoke from Roll coming across Woodward, and it's blown up toward Freedom, so anyone between Roll and Freedom might smell some smoke, so be aware of that.
1: Very similar to the other week when we had the fires in Kansas, and yes, we got some of that smoke wafted down.
0: Yeah, so, once again, that fire warning for Roll till at least 5:30. Folks east of Roll need to be paying close attention to that fire as a number of crews were out working that fire. College football, week number two this past week, and I guess USC is looking pretty good. I haven't been paying attention.
1: I don't want to admit that. Why are you putting me on the spot? We don't need to talk about Lincoln Riley's team on this program.
0: I bring that up because I guess Barstool Sports, that they have a college pregame show
1: right
0: over the weekend.
1: Okay.
0: And Dave Portnoy,
1: sure,
0: of Barstool. Isn't he the founder?
1: The founder,
0: he's
1: yes.
0: Like, yeah. Yes. Anyway, they were talking about USC, and Dave had an interesting little story regarding Toby Keith.
1: And the aforementioned?
0: And Lincoln Riley, okay. Yes.
2: I met Toby Keith in the lobby of a hotel. And Toby Keith, for 2 hours straight, he's like, I love Lincoln Riley. And I told him, I go, Toby, I promise you we will beat USC on your behalf. I've never seen anybody hate a human more than Toby Keith hated Lincoln Riley.
1: I mean,
0: surprised at all.
1: When you understand the situation, first of all, how obviously such a OU supporter Toby Keith was.
0: Yes.
1: You know, OU super fan.
0: Die hard.
1: And then you factor that in with, you know, how Lincoln Riley abandoned the Sooners. Toby's probably not alone in that thought. Or wasn't alone in that thought.
0: Anyone who hated another human more than Toby Keith hated Lincoln Riley. So.
1: Oh. Don't anyway. Cross Toby and the Sooners, baby.
0: Right.
1: Never do that.
0: We are on the downhill slide.

101, a lot of discussion over the weekend about the dangers of artificial intelligence. Anthropic staffers warning that AI could wipe out humanity within 10 years. Although I think that might be a bit of a stretch. Measles and diarrhea lettuce are going to wipe us out long before then.

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1: It's Grady Cross.
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0: And we are Cross Canadian Ragweed. And this is your 420 Ragweed.
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0: K101, keeping your country covered with Southall. Okie poking out. We're on the downhill slide. Kenny Chesney may be getting ready to hit stadiums again, and he could be bringing Eric Church with him. Several stadiums have been teasing some dates for a possible 2027 Chesney tour, including Arrowhead in Kansas City and Mile High in Denver. Kenny's latest clue includes the letters EFC, which a lot of people are thinking is a nod to Eric Church. Eric Effin Church. Other clues appear to point to Sheryl Crow and Old Dominion being part of the lineup as well. Now, nothing's official yet, but an announcement appears to be coming tomorrow. If the clues are right, Kenny and Chief could be sharing some pretty big stages next summer. Take a look at your K101 weather forecast. Oh, first, I got to update you on that wildfire. There is a wildfire warning continuing until 5:30 for parts of Roger Mills County, right around Roll. A wildfire just to the east of Roll, right along Highway 47 there. And winds are from the southwest. Right now, latest wind gusts showing around 35 to near 40 mile an hour gusts around Cheyenne, Camargo, over toward Arnett. Obviously, Roll right in the middle of those three towns. That fire warning continuing until 5:30. Now, most of that is going to be in rural areas. It should stay east of Roll, but folks in the areas east of Roll need to be paying close attention. I'm sure they are to that fire. Some of that smoke might be blowing into Woodward and other areas to the northeast of Roll, that is. So if you're smelling smoke, good chance it's from the fire there in Roll. Let's take a look at your K101 weather forecast. 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
1: Well, Maiden, fire condition continues on into this evening with southwest winds gusting to 35 miles an hour. Clear tonight, lows around 78. Sunny tomorrow, moderate chances for storms after noon. Southwest winds will gust to 25 miles an hour. Highs will be around 99. Rain likely tomorrow night, lows around 69. Sunshine Wednesday, Thursday, and Friday. Highs, though, will stay in the upper 90s. 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

K101, I know we haven't gotten through Halloween yet, but is it ever too early to start thinking about Christmas? If you want to get a head start, that is, on your Christmas show.

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0: K101. Got your country covered with the new song from Red Dirt Texans artist Timothy Howells. I don't drink anymore. Let's see. Compact disc sales are up. You know, vinyl has been popular, old-fashioned records lately. Compact disc sales now surging in the U.S., jumping 16% in the first half 2026 as younger listeners rediscover the cheap portable format. Yeah, time to break out the Walkman. I think I actually have one of those in storage somewhere. You know, throw on an old flannel, light a cigarette. 90s are back, baby. By the way, if anyone needs one, I have a CD tower that's been used as a coat rack for the last 20 years. The fire warning continues in Roger Mills County near Roll. That fire warning continuing until at least 5:30 as the firefighters are battling a wildfire just to the east of Roll. At the fire warning covers Highway 47, Oklahoma 47, rural areas to the east of Roll. That winds there around that area from the south-southwest. Latest look shows there have been gusting up to around 35 to 40 miles an hour over the last hour. So that firefighters, number of crews there fighting that fire, as well as I believe they've had some aircraft out there dropping water and helping firefighters with that fire. Number of aircraft helping out as well. So hopefully they'll get that taken care of rather quickly. Right now it doesn't look like it's impacting any relatively populated areas. It's going to stay over mainly farmland, that fire, but if you're in that area east of Roll, be paying close attention and pay attention to any instructions that are given to you by emergency personnel there in that area. And of course, avoid that area. Highway 47, I believe, is closed right now due to smoke and the fire there right along the highway. But avoid that area and watch out for crews if you are in that area. We are on the downhill slide. 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
1: Hey, 101 weather, elevated fire danger continues on into this evening. Clear tonight, lows around 78. Moderate chances we could see storms tomorrow afternoon, highs near 99. We've got you covered on K101.

0: ABC News, I'm Chuck Sievertson. With industry leaders urging AI development be slowed down and having some government regulation to make sure it's safe, House Speaker Mike Johnson says industry leaders and the president will meet this week or next.
1: Obviously, there's a need for guardrails, but there's also a keen need for the industry to self-regulate and self-monitor and report to us. And so we're going to be talking about all that.
0: President Trump says Ukraine and Russia have agreed not to target each other's energy facilities, blaming record-high diesel prices on that war. But Ukraine's president says Russia would have to agree, and it hasn't confirmed. A group of Democratic-led cities and states are suing the Trump administration over a new rule that would give immigration officials more discretion to deny entry or green cards to immigrants who claim public benefits, including school meals or food stamps. Wall Street major indexes closed lower. This is ABC News.
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4: 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Your K101 weather. The National Weather Service did issue a fire warning this afternoon for northeastern Roger Mills County. That is until 5:30, as a wildfire was located about 5 miles east of Roll and was moving north. Multiple crews have responded to that scene. Highway 47 being shut down at the moment. It's impacted by smoke from that fire and is advised to stay away from the area. Otherwise, mostly clear skies tonight with 30-mile-an-hour wind gusts and overnight lows of 76 in southwest Kansas and the Texas Panhandle, 79 in northwest Oklahoma. Saying tomorrow, 25-mile-an-hour wind gusts and a moderate chance for storms in the afternoon. High temperatures of 100. Sealing Superintendent Kyle Reynolds announced today on social media that he will be retiring at the end of the school year. Reynolds joined Sealing as interim superintendent in 2024 after serving as a Woodward superintendent for nearly a decade. In a statement announcing that retirement, Reynolds outlined multiple achievements made over the course of the last 2 years, to which he credited the school board and thanked the community for their support. Former student athlete at Ringwood High School has now sued the school, alleging its leadership was indifferent to years of reported verbal, physical, and sexual abuse inside their sports programs. The federal lawsuit, filed by former Ringwood student Caleb Johnson, alleges that when Johnson entered high school as a freshman in 2021 and joined the football team, an individual who was simply identified in the lawsuit as RS was repeatedly humiliating and sexually harassing Caleb and other students in the locker room. Court documents said the peer exposed himself to Johnson, among other acts. Johnson also said that he was subjected to racial harassment and called derogatory slurs. Also claims harassment happened nearly every day and was often viewed by coaches and continued throughout multiple seasons. Lawsuit says Johnson's mother reported that conduct to Ringwood High School officials in August of 2023, but that the family received no evidence that the district launched any investigation or complied with Title IX procedures. October West Texas Intermediate crude gained $1.34 on the day, closing at $101.39. November natural gas rose 6 cents, closing at $3.04. In sports on K101, KWOX, FM Woodward, powered by Lucky Star Casinos, Oklahoma State's first taste of Big 12 action this season will come at night in Morgantown. As the Big 12 announced today, the Cowboys' September 26th opener against West Virginia will kick off at 6 o'clock. Meanwhile, the SEC announced that OU's Week 4 road trip to Georgia, which is also on the 26th, will be a 2:30 kick. That's a look at your weather news.

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1: That fire east of Rolls being called the Black Kettle Fire.
0: Black Kettle Fire,
1: yes.
0: Okay.
1: And it's estimated right now at about almost 1,200 acres burned. Winds are from the south-southwest. We've seen gusts up to 40 miles an hour at Camargo, 34 miles an hour at Cheyenne, and 33 in Arnett. So it's going to continue fire crews battling. I believe they got some aircraft helping battle that fire as well. Numerous crews. I believe the Woodward Task Force might have headed that way.
0: I think Ellis County's a strike team over there as well.
1: So. And then obviously the crews around Roger Mills County fighting that fire. So hopefully they'll get it taken care of. Winds expected to die down as the sun goes down, as they tend to do here. But hopefully right now it doesn't look like it's going toward any populated areas. It's staying over farmland, kind of rural areas. Obviously, there's folks that live in those rural areas,
0: sure.
1: So they, not to dismiss or minimize the effect it could have on them, but I have not seen any reports of any houses in the area of the fire. So hopefully, it's just, I want to say not farmland, but not wasteland, but it's, you know, kind of in those valleys there, just to the east of Roll. So hopefully it'll be taken care of. No firefighters get hurt and no property gets damaged of any folks. But speaking of firefighters, I went to the Oklahoma City Comets game over the weekend. Saturday evening. First time I've got a chance to go to a Oklahoma City minor league baseball game.
0: So you hadn't been to any of the previous
1: iterations?
0: I've
1: lived in this area for like, well, I mean, considering time before I came to work for K101, I lived in Clinton. And before that, I was in Tulsa. But I've been here for like 17, 18 years.
0: Never went to like Red Hawks game or anything?
1: Been to an Oklahoma City minor league game. But anyway, I finally got a chance to go. My son had some tickets, had an extra ticket.
0: Sure.
1: Went with him and a couple of my grandsons.
0: Good.
1: Had a fun time. But I mentioned firefighters because they honored at the game three firefighters that were injured in an accident from Ralston
0: earlier
1: this year.
0: Yeah.
1: They were fighting wildfires in Beaver and Harper counties there in February. Their truck plunged about 40 feet into a canyon when they were trying to get away from the flames. And it was Chris Campbell, Randy Masters, and Jake Edwards from the Ralston Fire Department. They were all honored there at the Oklahoma City Comets game.
0: Well, good deal. So glad the Comets did that. Yeah,
1: and the Comets won.
0: Well, that's always a plus.
1: Yep.
0: They're missed a pretty good win streak right now, or at least playing really good ball.
1: They lost. Well, they lost yesterday. They had a 14-game winning streak up until yesterday. Then they lost. But they're still four games ahead of Sugar Land in the second half standings. So if they're leading the Pacific Coast League East.
0: Very nice.
1: Which is weird. They're the East Pacific Coast League, but they're closer to the Atlantic probably than we are to the Pacific.
0: Don't get me started on the minor league structure of leagues and the playoff. You mentioned the second half, they split that up.
1: Yeah.
0: I mean, it's a whole different world, minor league baseball.
1: But anyway, it was a fun time. It was fun. Bricktown Ballpark, Chuck. Chickasaw Bricktown Ballpark.
0: Yes.
1: Nice place.
0: Nothing better than a good summer baseball game, man.
1: We're on the downhill slide on K101.

0: K101 OBI supplies blood to all the hospitals, pretty much all the hospitals across Northwest Oklahoma, Texas Panhandle, as well as many of the emergency services. They are going to be having a blood drive tomorrow in Alva at Share Medical Center. The blood mobile will be there from 10 until 2.
1: Seasons come like seasons go, I guess. Ain't it just like

0: 101 covering your country with Wade Bowen, Rain. In country music news, Alison Krauss stepping away from the road after doctors told her it's time to rest her voice. Alison Krauss and Union Station canceled the remaining 17 shows on their Arcadia tour, which was set to run through October 3rd. Band says medical professionals recommended a period of vocal rest to make sure Alison can make a full and healthy recovery. It includes a couple of shows that are close to home. A September 25th show in Norman has been canceled, as well as September 26th show in Lubbock. Those are among the dates being canceled. Fans will receive a full refund. Group says they hope to make it back to those cities that are missing this tour sometime in the future. But for now, the priority is getting that one-of-a-kind Alison Krauss voice healthy again. We're on the downhill slide. It is brought to you today by Integris Health Woodward on K101.
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5: Elevated fire condition continues on into this evening with southwest winds gusting to 35 miles an hour. Clear tonight, lows around 78. Sunny tomorrow, moderate chances for storms after noon. Southwest winds will gust to 25 miles an hour. Highs will be around 99. Rain likely tomorrow night. Lows around 69. Sunshine Wednesday, Thursday, and Friday. Highs, though, will stay in the upper 90s. 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

0: 101, we've got your country covered with Cody Jinks. Found scientists proposing a mission to search the moon for microscopic debris left behind by possible ancient alien civilization. Finally, Space Force is going to see some action. Although, are we sure it's scientists? Or is it just the ancient aliens guy from the History Channel? I want to make sure this is worth our money. We are on the downhill slide. It is brought to you today by Integris Health Woodward. I'm Sean Kelly on K101.
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0: ABC News, I'm Chuck Sievertson. Leaders of artificial intelligence companies and the president will meet this week or next to talk about the corporate officials calling for a slowdown and some oversight to make sure it's safe. That from House Speaker Mike Johnson.
1: We do not want to jump in. The reflex of legislative bodies is to cover things up with red tape and hyper-regulation. If you do that, then you lose your edge, and that is a national security concern for the American people.
0: President Trump says Ukraine and Russia have agreed not to attack each other's energy facilities, blaming record-high diesel prices on that war. But Ukraine's president says he'd agree only if Russia's on board, and Russia isn't saying. The Trump Environmental Protection Agency says it is eliminating a Biden-era rule that limits planet-warming pollution from coal and gas-fired power plants. EPA says it'll save money. The Pitt and Widows Bay top competitors in tonight's Emmy Awards. This is ABC News. A report on the former detention facility known as Alligator Alcatraz in Florida is released by the Department of Homeland Security.
2: In a sweeping report issued Monday, the DHS Inspector General describes a facility overrun with poor conditions. Everything from insect infestations in the showers to a lack of clean drinking water. It says detainees were not provided with sufficient living space. In some cases, people were held for hours in small metal containers that looked like cages but were described as calming areas. The inspector described the use of those small enclosures as unprecedented in modern corrections facilities. Alligator Alcatraz has now closed. Sherry Preston, ABC News.
0: Costco raising the price of motor oil sold under its exclusive private label brand and is limiting how much customers can buy because oil prices have climbed. Bob Mackey, famed fashion and costume designer for movies, TV, and concerts, is dead at 87. Chuck Sievertson, ABC News.
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7: Your K101 weather forecast. Clear skies tonight. Lows around 78. Sunny tomorrow. There's a moderate chance. Could see a storm in the afternoon. Southwest winds gusting to 25 miles an hour. Highs near 99. Rain likely tomorrow night. Look for lows around 69. Sunshine for your Wednesday, Thursday, and Friday. Highs in the upper 90s. 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
8: Oh.

Hey, 101 weather, clear skies tonight, lows around 78. Sunny tomorrow, there's a moderate chance for storms during the afternoon. We'll see highs near 99. We've got you covered on K101. Let's